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Welcome to the new OPM Kaibigan, your all-day hit music station with the best of today's OPM and international hit music. 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OPM Kaibigan. Fishing and sailing are temporarily banned in Palawan waters on Saturday, October 10th, due to the risk of possible falling debris from a scheduled Chinese rocket launch. Rocket debris is not expected to fall on land or any populated areas within Philippine territory. The city of Manila won the Silver Award in the Tech Innovation City category at the Seoul Smart City Prize 2026. Recognized for its integrated geographic information systems, GIS, Manila tied with Buenos Aires and Argentina for the prize. Madrid won gold. The Manila Innovation Integrated GIS and Data Hub can be used in disaster risk reduction, public safety, sustainable environment management, and inclusive economic growth. Six residents in this city have received 100,000 pesos each after reaching 100 years old. The cash gift, provided under the Expanded Centenarians Act, was handed over to the beneficiaries during a ceremony at the Lucena City Government Complex. The Metropolitan Manila Development Authority and the Manila government formalized their partnership yesterday for the development of three rainwater impounding facilities aimed at addressing flooding in the city. The projects are designed to temporarily store excess stormwater during heavy rainfall, ease pressure on existing drainage systems, and reduce flood risks in surrounding communities. The facilities will be located in Raja Sulaiman Park, Remedio Circle, and Asian Garden.

0: Time now for the movie quote of the day. I don't think you're going to get this one. From 1992. Hail to the King, baby.
1: I have no idea.
0: See, we're getting into like October, so they're all, a lot of these have been scary. It's called Army of Darkness.
1: I'm not seeing that.
0: Yeah,
1: one.
0: I don't know that you've seen it. I know I haven't seen it. Ash Williams is the one who says it. So.
1: Okay.
0: Army of Darkness. Hail to the King, baby. There you go. That's your movie quote of the day. I'm sure that's exactly how they said it, so probably. I have no idea. Movie quote of the day on the John and Heidi Show.

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1: Have a couple more sleep aid ideas for you if you're having a hard time falling asleep.
0: Oh, yeah. These are things.
1: Charles Dickens believed that he could cure insomnia by ensuring that his bed pointed north.
0: Oh.
1: So if you're having a tough time sleeping, maybe just move your bed.
0: There you go.
1: Could be.
0: Give that a whirl. I don't think it's going to make a difference.
1: In 1621, Robert Burton recommended massaging the soles of one feet with dormouse fat. I don't know what a dormouse is. D-O-R-M-O-U-S.
0: It's a mouse.
1: It's a kind of mouse.
0: Like a little mouse, yeah.
1: So it's just fat from a mouse.
0: Yeah, I don't. Let's not try that one.
1: I don't think I'll try that.
0: I'd rather stay awake. That's just disgusting.
1: Anyways, that's news to me.
0: It's also news to me.

Breaking news. Seven vampires, under a red notice for breaking a major taboo, have been spotted moving openly through the city. Despite repeated efforts by the VPU, the group continues to stay one step ahead. Let's take a look at the footage.

0: Fun fact for you, Heidi.
1: What's that, John?
0: All brown eyes are actually blue underneath. They appear brown thanks to a pigment called melanin. So that's kind of cool. Fun fact for you, Heidi.
1: What's that, John?
0: The actual communication from Apollo 13 was, Houston, we've had a problem.
1: Oh.
0: It's not Houston, we have a problem.
1: Okay.
0: Houston, we've had a problem. There you go. I didn't know that.
1: Fun
0: fact
1: either.
0: For you, Heidi.
1: What's that, John?
0: Your lips don't sweat. No matter how hot you get, your lips don't sweat.
1: Huh.
0: I didn't know that.
1: Your upper lip does.
0: No, it's above your upper lip that
1: That's
0: sweats.
1: What I'm saying, your upper lip.
0: Above your lip.
1: Yeah, okay, above your upper lip.
0: All right, this has been fun. Another fun fact for you, Heidi.
1: What's that, John?
0: The singer that went by the name Meatloaf was a vegetarian.
1: Yeah,
0: so
1: I
0: he
1: knew
0: did
1: that.
0: Not
1: Isn't
0: eat
1: that
0: meatloaf.
1: Funny?
0: Yeah, and we'll do one final fun fact for you, Heidi.
1: What's that, John?
0: Spiders never sleep. There's something to help you fall asleep tonight.
1: There you go.
0: You know, the spiders are walking around the house doing their thing. Ew. Several fun facts. Now you know. Thanks for listening to the John and Heidi Show.

0: Time now for some weird news. I kind of like this. A former 7-Eleven in Seattle has been transformed into an inconvenience store. Everything in there is art. Nothing is actually useful. It's an exhibit that features 70 local artists' work across 14 different departments, including some pre-tangled USB cords. Beeswax egg candles, keychains made from snack food, and purses made from old Cheetos and Lay's packages. Those are actually kind of neat. There's even a landline iPhone. It plays U2's Vertigo when answered. The artworks are actually for sale, ranging from $1 to $10,000. Wow. Organizers say the goal is to make buying art less intimidating and more accessible. The store is only open weekends. Well, then it's not super accessible, unless, of course, you have
1: time. It is an inconvenience store, Jeff.
0: On the weekends. Yeah, it is. It is an inconvenience store. That's
1: so they
0: the
1: have
0: name
1: inconvenient
0: of it.
1: Hours.
0: Inconvenient items at inconvenient times. Only open from 2 to 3 a.m. Right. Weird news on the John and Heidi Show.

The new OPM Kaibigan. 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OPM Kaibigan. Fishing and sailing are temporarily banned in Palawan waters on Saturday, October 10th, due to the risk of possible falling debris from a scheduled Chinese rocket launch. Rocket debris is not expected to fall on land or any populated areas within Philippine territory. The city of Manila won the Silver Award in the Tech Innovation City category at the Seoul Smart City Prize 2026. Recognized for its integrated geographic information systems, GIS, Manila tied with Buenos Aires and Argentina for the prize. Madrid won gold. The Manila Innovation Integrated GIS and Data Hub can be used in disaster risk reduction, public safety, sustainable environment management, and inclusive economic growth. Six residents in this city have received 100,000 pesos each after reaching 100 years old. The cash gift, provided under the Expanded Centenarians Act, was handed over to the beneficiaries during a ceremony at the Lucena City Government Complex. The Metropolitan Manila Development Authority and the Manila government formalized their partnership yesterday for the development of three rainwater impounding facilities aimed at addressing flooding in the city. The projects are designed to temporarily store excess stormwater during heavy rainfall, ease pressure on existing drainage systems, and reduce flood risks in surrounding communities. The facilities will be located in Raja Sulaiman Park, Remedio Circle, and ASEAN Garden.

0: Time now for the question of the day. This one is for you, Heidi. If you're average, you'll do this before 11 a.m. each day. What is it?
1: Have coffee.
0: No, swear. So the average person swears at least once before 11 a.m.
1: Oh, yeah.
0: It's usually because they haven't had their coffee.
1: Yeah.
0: All right. That is your question of the day right here on the John and Heidi Show.

0: Time now for something special with Heidi Small. What do you have for me there, Heidi?
1: Today we're going to talk about the most streamed music genres.
0: Okay.
1: So, surprisingly to me, hip-hop topped the list at 27.3%. That is the most streamed music genre.
0: I don't know why that surprises you, though.
1: It just does. I don't know. And then rock at 16.5%.
0: Yeah.
1: Then pop at 12.8%.
0: Huh.
1: Latin at 8.1%. Country at 7.9%. That's much lower than I thought it would be.
0: Yeah.
1: But then electronic is 3.7%. Global music is 2.5%. Gospel, 1.7%. Christian and gospel. Classical is at only 0.8%. And jazz at 0.7%. Which is interesting to me because jazz is probably the music that I stream the most.
0: I don't know if it's probably the category that it would fall into.
1: Yeah.
0: So here's my question. Where's polka on that list?
1: It is not. It did not make the list.
0: That seems kind of weird, doesn't it?
1: Yes.
0: All right. That is something special with Heidi Small.

0: Time now for the list. We already talked about these buzzwords yesterday because we did the scuba, we did the crine, and we did the LARP. Well, we're going to do the last three on the list. These are all cringy, bewildering buzzwords that apparently the young kids are saying out there. So, bird, it's a derogatory term used to bash women who are overly detrimentally obsessed with men. A bird is often airheaded or bird-brained, exhibiting foolish behavior online or in person. Mm-hmm. So don't be a bird. I can't do Nathan. It means I can't deal with this, I can't handle it, or I'm done. I wonder if they originally said I can't do nothing and then it turned into Nathan, because okay. That doesn't make any sense at all. And then my personal favorite on the list here, Quiet on the Creek.
1: What?
0: Popularized by a rapper, Saucy Santana. It is meant to keep certain secrets, situations, and sexual scenarios on the down low. Rather than broadcasting to everybody, they prefer handling their business on the hush-hush. So, Heidi, let's keep our relationship on the, keep it quiet on the creek.
1: Let's do that.
0: All right. Oh, did I just tell everybody we're in a relationship? Well, we have been for 27 years, so. And been married for 26. I don't know that that's really keeping it on the creek or whatever that word was. I just can't, Nathan, do not.

0: We always like to wrap things up around here with good news. And I think this is just a beautiful story. A hospital valet becomes a source of hope for cancer patients. Sometimes the biggest difference is not necessarily the doctor or the nurse. It could be from a person literally just waiting outside with a smile. And that is what cancer patients in Buffalo, New York have found in John Avery. He's a hospital valet who has made it his mission to give every patient a little bit of encouragement before they walk through those doors. John greets patients with an upbeat attitude, a big smile, and often his Buffalo Bills hat. But his interactions go far beyond simply parking their car. For people heading into the cancer center for an appointment or treatment or difficult conversation, a few words of encouragement can mean more than anybody might realize. Breast cancer survivor Kate Fink knows firsthand. During her treatment, John would regularly encourage her to keep going. He'd say, "You've got this." And he says, that made a huge difference. She wasn't the only person who noticed John's impact. Sweet Buffalo founder Kimberly LaRussa remembers a day when she arrived at the cancer center feeling discouraged. John noticed. He asked her for a favor. He said, "Hey," she goes, "Yeah, I can do. What do you need?" He said, "You have yourself a good day for me, okay?"
1: Aww.
0: I think that's cool. The story goes on, and it's a beautiful, wonderful, amazing story. So many people who talk about how this guy made a big difference, and I do have a link to the story.
1: Love that.
0: I think that's really, really cool. And all you have to do is just be nice.
1: Yep.
0: Just be encouraging, and you're changing people's lives. I've got a link to that in the show notes for today at johnandheidishow.com. Time to say goodbye, Heidi.
1: Goodbye, Heidi.
0: Goodbye, everybody. Have a great day. Thanks for listening to the John and Heidi Show.

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OPM Kaibigan. Fishing and sailing are temporarily banned in Palawan waters on Saturday, October 10th, due to the risk of possible falling debris from a scheduled Chinese rocket launch. Rocket debris is not expected to fall on land or any populated areas within Philippine territory. The city of Manila won the Silver Award in the Tech Innovation City category at the Seoul Smart City Prize 2026. Recognized for its integrated geographic information systems, GIS, Manila tied with Buenos Aires and Argentina for the prize. Madrid won gold. The Manila Innovation Integrated GIS and Data Hub can be used in disaster risk reduction, public safety, sustainable environment management, and inclusive economic growth. Six residents in this city have received 100,000 pesos each after reaching 100 years old. The cash gift, provided under the Expanded Centenarians Act, was handed over to the beneficiaries during a ceremony at the Lucena City Government Complex. The Metropolitan Manila Development Authority and the Manila government formalized their partnership yesterday for the development of three rainwater impounding facilities aimed at addressing flooding in the city. The projects are designed to temporarily store excess stormwater during heavy rainfall, ease pressure on existing drainage systems, and reduce flood risks in surrounding communities. The facilities will be located in Raja Sulaiman Park, Remedio Circle, and ASEAN Garden.

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OPM Kaibigan. Fishing and sailing are temporarily banned in Palawan waters on Saturday, October 10th, due to the risk of possible falling debris from a scheduled Chinese rocket launch. Rocket debris is not expected to fall on land or any populated areas within Philippine territory. The city of Manila won the Silver Award in the Tech Innovation City category at the Seoul Smart City Prize 2026. Recognized for its integrated geographic information systems, GIS, Manila tied with Buenos Aires and Argentina for the prize. Madrid won gold. The Manila Innovation Integrated GIS and Data Hub can be used in disaster risk reduction, public safety, sustainable environment management, and inclusive economic growth. Six residents in this city have received 100,000 pesos each after reaching 100 years old. The cash gift, provided under the Expanded Centenarians Act, was handed over to the beneficiaries during a ceremony at the Lucena City Government Complex. The Metropolitan Manila Development Authority and the Manila government formalized their partnership yesterday for the development of three rainwater impounding facilities aimed at addressing flooding in the city. The projects are designed to temporarily store excess stormwater during heavy rainfall, ease pressure on existing drainage systems, and reduce flood risks in surrounding communities. The facilities will be located in Raja Sulaiman Park, Remedio Circle, and Asian Garden.

Lunchtime na, kaibigan, and we've got the perfect mix for you. This is OPM Kaibigan, celebrating Filipino music and connecting Pinoys everywhere. Wherever you are right now, this one's for you. Enjoy the beat.

Gusto mo ng music na swak sa lahat ng panlasa? You're in the right place. This is Irene on OPM Kaibigan, your lunchtime companion, mixing OPM and international hits from 12 to 2 p.m.

0: Magandang araw, kaibigan! You're tuned in to OPM Kaibigan, and it's that time of the day again. Honestly, I have no idea what I'm about to learn, but I know it's going to be good. Let's hear today's Philippine fact from my favorite source of surprises, James Mendoza.
1: The fact of the day with James Mendoza.
2: The Negritos were the area's earliest inhabitants in prehistoric times and still live in nomadic tribes in the tropical forests today. Exchanges of peoples with Chinese, Indian, Malay, and Islamic states then occurred.
3: Oh.

0: Welcome back, kaibigan. Lunch isn't over yet. I'm Irene, and we're together for one more hour here on OPM Kaibigan.
1: Fishing and sailing are temporarily banned in Palawan waters on Saturday, October 10th, due to the risk of possible falling debris from a scheduled Chinese rocket launch. Rocket debris is not expected to fall on land or any populated areas within Philippine territory. The city of Manila won the Silver Award in the Tech Innovation City category at the Seoul Smart City Prize 2026. Recognized for its integrated geographic information systems, GIS, Manila tied with Buenos Aires and Argentina for the prize. Madrid won gold. The Manila Innovation Integrated GIS and Data Hub can be used in disaster risk reduction, public safety, sustainable environment management, and inclusive economic growth. Six residents in this city have received 100,000 pesos each after reaching 100 years old. The cash gift, provided under the Expanded Centenarians Act, was handed over to the beneficiaries during a ceremony at the Lucena City Government Complex. The Metropolitan Manila Development Authority and the Manila government formalized their partnership yesterday for the development of three rainwater impounding facilities aimed at addressing flooding in the city. The projects are designed to temporarily store excess stormwater during heavy rainfall, ease pressure on existing drainage systems, and reduce flood risks in surrounding communities. The facilities will be located in Raja Sulaiman Park, Remedio Circle, and Asian Garden.

Uy, kaibigan, kumakain ka na ba? 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

And just like that, our lunch show comes to an end. I'm Irene. This is OPM Kaibigan. Good music continues all afternoon long.

the new OPM Kaibigan. 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OPM Kaibigan. Fishing and sailing are temporarily banned in Palawan waters on Saturday, October 10th, due to the risk of possible falling debris from a scheduled Chinese rocket launch. Rocket debris is not expected to fall on land or any populated areas within Philippine territory. The city of Manila won the Silver Award in the Tech Innovation City category at the Seoul Smart City Prize 2026. Recognized for its integrated geographic information systems, GIS, Manila tied with Buenos Aires and Argentina for the prize. Madrid won gold. The Manila Innovation Integrated GIS and Data Hub can be used in disaster risk reduction, public safety, sustainable environment management, and inclusive economic growth. Six residents in this city have received 100,000 pesos each after reaching 100 years old. The cash gift, provided under the Expanded Centenarians Act, was handed over to the beneficiaries during a ceremony at the Lucena City Government Complex. The Metropolitan Manila Development Authority and the Manila government formalized their partnership yesterday for the development of three rainwater impounding facilities aimed at addressing flooding in the city. The projects are designed to temporarily store excess stormwater during heavy rainfall, ease pressure on existing drainage systems, and reduce flood risks in surrounding communities. The facilities will be located in Raja Sulaiman Park, Remedio Circle, and ASEAN Garden.

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0: Welcome to the show, everybody. We'd like you to enjoy some of the funniest and most outrageous segments in this Best of Fun with Em and Dave O'Aaron. Oh, welcome back to the show, everybody. This is Fun with Em and Davo and
1: Jeffrey the intern.
0: Jeffrey and Aaron. I don't know how we're going to do that intro now.
1: It's not going to work.
0: Well, I mean, Ammon is not even here. So Ammon of the Em and Davo is not even here. So is it Davo, Jeffrey, and Aaron? I don't know how this is going to work, but we'll figure
1: it
0: out.
1: We'll just go with the flow.
0: Okay. Let's get started with Hot Off the Top News Part 2. We've got a couple stories here we are talking about. And for those of you who maybe missed the first segment, we introduced our real intern, Jeffrey.
2: Hello, Jeffrey.
1: it's really nice
2: to be here.
1: We're glad you're with us.
0: You're not nervous at all being on the show for the first time?
2: Yeah? Never.
0: No, never. That's good. Okay, let's get into some of these headlines that we were talking about earlier. Let's do the first one here, which is the Aston Martin baby carriage.
1: Good. Not the nudist.
0: I do have to do this one, though, because Aston Martin was the maker of the James Bond car.
1: Right.
0: So we're going to have to do it this way here. Aston Martin, maker of the James Bond car, has now teamed with UK stroller company Egg 3 to make an Aston Martin baby stroller.
1: No way.
0: The automaker has announced the Aston Martin Egg 3, a stroller line with the slogan, where high performance meets parenthood.
1: Wow.
0: Like the cars, the baby carriage features quilted fabrics, honeycomb pattern wheels, and leather accents. Pricing hasn't been set yet, but it's going to be high.
1: Wow. Why do they want babies?
2: Why would I want to pay that much for a baby?

0: baby stroller.
1: Hey,
0: think,
1: man.
0: Think of the style.
1: If you only buy one and it lasts forever, then it's worth it, maybe.
2: And if you only have one child, it's not too bad.
0: Put like a 496 engine in it and watch it just go.
1: Oh my goodness. The standard egg 3 stroller started around $1,000.
2: See, so Jeffrey, you can afford that.
1: Expect Aston Martin stroller to start at about infinity. So,
2: Wow.
1: Yeah, that's a good one there.
0: Infinity and beyond.
1: Right? I wonder if there's going to be like an ejector seat for the baby.
2: This could get that would really
0: be a good
2: like
0: one. Fighter jets where it just...
1: Oh, you good. We also have nudists in this one. So this segment includes the nudists. Oh, the nudists are mad.
2: Well,
1: they're really angry.
2: Let's hear about it.
1: The nudists are speaking out against the SpaceX launches in Florida. They've applied for a permit to launch its spaceship rocket, and actually it's a Starship rocket from NASA's Kennedy Space Center in Florida. SpaceX has applied for that. This is upsetting the locals, particularly the nudists.
2: Wow.
1: So Playa Linda Beach is one of the handful of public beaches in Florida, which has a clothing optional section where public nudity is legal. But when rockets launch, the beach located a few miles away from the launch center is closed down.
2: Oh, and I bet you could see the moon. For sure.
1: Probably. Yeah. The Federal Aviation Administration estimates that Starship's launch activity in Florida could lead to closing down Playa Linda Beach more than 60 times a year.
2: Oh, 60 times?
1: Holy man. Wow. During public meetings where residents of the area got to weigh in on the decision to allow Starship to lift off from Cape Canaveral. I've been there, by the way. Members of the American Association for Nude Recreation expressed dismay at the prospect of shutting down the Playa Linda clothing optional beach.
2: Oh, that's so devastating.
1: I thought the complaint was, you know, everybody's taking off in these ships now because the public is allowed to fly to the moon and out in space, and they're all taking pictures of me while they could see my moon down in the beach, which is kind of the joke that's you kinda, made.
2: Yeah.
1: So Man, it just is one big merry-go-round when it comes to this world and some of the crazy things that happen in it, isn't it?
2: Changing so fast.
1: We've got more stuff coming up. That was your hot off the top news. And we're introducing our intern here, Jeffrey, to the show. So thank you for joining us, Jeffrey. Thank you very much, Aaron, for being here. I hope Amanda's doing well. We'll be back with more fun with Am and Davo and Aaron. We got the trivia reveal coming up after this.
3: Stick around for more of the best of Am and Davo and Aaron.

0: Welcome to the show, everybody. We'd like you to enjoy some of the funniest and most outrageous segments in this Best of Fun with Em and Davo and Aaron. Welcome back to the show. This is Fun with Davo and Jeffrey and Aaron. That's what's going to be for the next couple days here, I think. And we are going to now do the trivia reveal right here on the show. But first, we need to hear a word from our sponsor.
1: This program is made possible in part by a grant from Kawasaki Motorcycles, the motorcycles that almost go as fast as a three-year-old on a tricycle.
0: These sponsors kind of scare me a little
2: bit.
0: They kind of do, don't they? Yeah, you said you'd take anything from anybody, so I'm scared of you as well. But
2: I would not take, I mean, you got to get the money, right? Well, that's just it. You know it, Jeffrey.
0: Isn't it? Jeffrey's the business mind. What is going on? Okay, we've got a trivia reveal right now. We got Jeffrey joining us, our intern. And so we're going to ask the questions. We're all going to come up with our own answers. You at home can play along. Let's start with this one. 27% of people surveyed said they've waved their arms around like a wizard to get this to work. What is it? Let's start with Aaron on this one. What's yours?
2: How about a toaster?
0: A toaster? Okay, a toaster. And then, Jeffrey, what do you think? You have an answer on this one?
2: I think a clogged sink.
0: A clogged sink.
2: Oh, that's a good one.
0: You know, it's funny because every time I hire a plumber for a clogged sink, I see him doing that. He's just waving his arms around.
2: Wibbly wobbly boop.
0: Magically, my sink is fixed.
2: I'm going to go home and fix my toilet now.
0: I'm gonna say the mall or the grocery door entrance door.
2: Oh, you know,
0: the grocery store, that entrance door, you waving your arms around to get that thing to open. That's what I'm going to say. Or the actual answer is a motion sensor paper towel dispenser.
2: So a what?
0: Those, oh, I, a paper I, towel I, dispenser.
2: Oh, God.
0: I'm one in of the
2: those,
0: bathroom.
2: I'm one of those people, then.
0: Are you?
2: Yeah.
0: I can't get the sink to work. You know, like the
2: you just put your hands underneath.
0: No, you're supposed your hands underneath. It's supposed to work. It never does. Come on.
2: I mean, if it works once, may as well try it again. Yeah. Absolutely.
0: Okay, let's go with number two. 15% of people surveyed admitted they've held one of these up to their ear to see if it was still alive. Ooh, okay.
2: How about a channel changer?
0: Channel changer? I'm not sure how that would work, but okay, yeah, let's go with that one. We'll see.
2: Yeah, I guess it wouldn't work.
0: Okay, what about you there, Jeffrey?
2: I think a squished fly.
0: Jeffrey. Oh,
2: that's morbid.
0: Okay, how about something a little more normal than yours? How about the gas stove? Oh, you know, you turn off the gas stove and you put your ear down and see if there's gas coming out, and then...
2: Yeah, right...
0: Oh. To the moon. You didn't even have to take the Starship.
2: That's why things are electric now. Right.
0: Because of people like me, Jeffrey?
2: Yeah, exactly.
0: Okay, well, the actual answer is, and I don't know how this works either, but I'm kind of going to give Aaron a ding-ding on this one, at least a half a ding, maybe a quarter of a ding-ding, 10% of a ding-ding, because a battery.
2: You said
0: the channel changer. The actual answer is a battery.
2: Oh.
0: I don't know how you hold a battery up to your ear to see if it's alive, but I'm gonna learn.
2: Give him 50%.
0: 50% on that one?
2: Batteries to make the thing work.
0: Okay, so a not a full ding-ding-ding-ding. Okay, number three, 32% of people surveyed confessed they've panicked after dropping this in the toilet. What is it?
2: Oh, my cell phone.
0: Oh, that would be the obvious answer. Yeah, that's a good one.
2: Yeah, okay. Definitely.
0: And then what about you, Jeffrey? What do you got?
2: I think shampoo.
0: Shampoo. Okay.
2: Ooh, yeah. You really don't have clean hair.
0: Yeah, who wants to clean their hair after they drop the shampoo in the toilet? I'm going to say this because it's actually happened to me. I was standing there. I wasn't seeing straight. I was like side to side and I was holding my beer.
2: The other night.
0: I was holding my beer and then all of a sudden that bottle just dropped out of my hand and right into the toilet right where I was standing. And I was like, ugh.
2: I'm not drinking that.
0: No.
2: I think it's still good.
0: I picked it up and I went, oh, that doesn't matter. I'm drinking it anyway.
2: Wow. Exactly. That kind of night.
0: And the actual answer, a toothbrush. So you know what? I'm going to give Jeffrey kind of a half ding ding on that. He said shampoo. It's a toothbrush, you know? Kind of ding, ding, ding, ding, ding,
2: Jeffrey,
0: ding. There you go.
2: Together we make one ding.
0: That's right. Okay, there you go. There is your trivia reveal. Thank you very much for tuning in and joining us. Thank you, Jeffrey, for being here, our intern. And we're going to be back in just a little bit. We got some random funny things to talk about up next on Fun with Davo and Aaron and Jeffrey. Okay.
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0: Welcome to the show, everybody. We'd like you to enjoy some of the funniest and most outrageous segments in this Best of Fun with Em and Davo and Aaron. Oh, it's a good day today.
1: We're back.
0: We're having some fun. We've got Jeffrey in the studio here. So we are going to now do a little bit of random, funny, weird, smelly, hairy things to talk about.
1: Excellent.
0: This is mysterious things to talk about.
1: One.
0: Yeah, so we're going to talk about some unsolved cartoon mysteries.
1: Ooh.
0: So now, Jeffrey is quite young, so I'm not sure if he knows anything about this first one, but we'll find out after Aaron does the first unsolved cartoon mystery. What is it, Aaron?
1: What is Popeye's last name?
0: I have wondered that for years and decades.
1: Known.
0: I've never, ever known what it is. Jeffrey, do you know Popeye? Do you know
2: that? Yes, he's the guy with the pipe in his mouth.
0: The pipe in his mouth? You got it. What does he eat?
1: Spinach.
0: That's right.
2: I think that's pretty well-known information for the most part.
1: Jeffrey, you're making me look like an idiot.
0: Okay. Well, it's okay. So he's doing exactly what Amanda does then.
1: Oh, burn!
2: I mean, am I wrong, though?
1: No, you're not wrong.
0: You're not wrong. Okay, how about this one? Let's have Jeffrey do another unsolved cartoon mystery. What is it?
2: Why is it that Goofy can talk, but Pluto can't?
0: That's a good question.
1: Why?
0: That's a good question. Are there answers on like Wikipedia for these things at all?
1: Should we go look it up?
0: Yeah.
2: Wikipedia, the world's encyclopedia.
0: That's right. So let's go with this next unsolved cartoon mystery. Why doesn't Wile E. Coyote just sue the Acme company? Come on.
1: For real?
0: Yeah,
1: get a good lawyer and shut them down.
0: Geez, those Acme companies are everywhere and he's not getting anything and no royalties or anything. Okay, how about the next one here? Aaron, what's another unsolved cartoon mystery?
1: How does SpongeBob light a fire underwater? Why?
0: You know, my wife, I would ask that question. My wife would turn to me and say, it's a cartoon.
1: It's a cartoon.
0: That's why. So I go, yeah, I know. You just ruined it, though. How about this next one, unsolved cartoon mystery, which I don't actually understand myself, but maybe Jeffrey does. What is it?
2: Left or right turn in Albuquerque.
0: What is it? Left or right turn. I don't actually understand that one.
1: Your GPS.
0: Do you guys know that one? Do you know that cartoon? I don't know that one.
2: I barely know that one.
0: Yeah, okay.
2: I've seen it.
0: I don't think
2: there is a good answer for left or right turn at all.
0: Okay. This one I definitely know, though. So another unsolved cartoon mystery. Why does Batman have a cape, but he can't fly?
1: True.
2: You don't need a cape to be able to fly. You could just have it as a cosmetic.
1: That is true.
0: you're getting too logical here,
1: yeah,
0: Jeffrey.
1: Right?
0: Come on. Okay, how about this next unsolved cartoon mystery, Aaron?
1: Why do Tom and Jerry never wear clothing except when they go to the beach?
0: Yeah, that's a good question,
1: Why?
0: Too. That is a very big mystery in the cartoon world.
1: Right?
0: Okay, how about this one? Let's do Jeffrey on the next unsolved cartoon mystery.
2: Will we ever find out where in the world is Carmen Sandiego?
0: Now, isn't that your generation? Isn't that
2: absolutely.
0: You?
2: Absolutely.
0: Isn't whose generation is that? Carmen Sandiego. Jeffrey, did you grow up?
2: Really never heard that
0: You've
2: name.
0: Never
2: Are
0: heard
2: you
0: that
2: serious?
0: Before? So Aaron, that's you then.
1: I guess so.
0: Okay, so did we ever find out?
1: Still looking.
0: You're still looking. Okay. How about this next one here? Unsolved cartoon mysteries. Why were those darn kids always meddling?
2: Because they're kids.
0: And that's pretty much every cartoon.
1: Right?
0: Kids are always meddling. Okay, let's finish her off here. Aaron, another unsolved cartoon mystery. What is it?
1: What exactly was up, Doc?
0: Yeah.
1: Like what?
0: Yeah, Bugs Bunny, I want to know. What was up
1: what was
0: anyway?
1: Up, Doc?
0: You always said it, and we never found out what was up. Okay,
1: mystery.
0: There you go. There's some random funny things to talk about right here on Fun with Davo, Jeffrey, and Aaron.
1: Our show's expanding.
2: That's going to take a lot of time.
0: That is
2: going to
0: take a lot of time, yeah. So we're going to be right back, though. Jeffrey actually gets to have his own little spot here, segment.
1: It's going to be fun.
0: It's called the Daily Music News, which Amanda usually does, but Jeffrey's stepping in today for Amanda. So here we go. Let's take a little break and be right back with it.
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OPM Kaibigan. Fishing and sailing are temporarily banned in Palawan waters on Saturday, October 10th, due to the risk of possible falling debris from a scheduled Chinese rocket launch. Rocket debris is not expected to fall on land or any populated areas within Philippine territory. The city of Manila won the Silver Award in the Tech Innovation City category at the Seoul Smart City Prize 2026. Recognized for its integrated geographic information systems, GIS, Manila tied with Buenos Aires and Argentina for the prize. Madrid won gold. The Manila Innovation Integrated GIS and Data Hub can be used in disaster risk reduction, public safety, sustainable environment management, and inclusive economic growth. Six residents in this city have received 100,000 pesos each after reaching 100 years old. The cash gift, provided under the Expanded Centenarians Act, was handed over to the beneficiaries during a ceremony at the Lucena City Government Complex. The Metropolitan Manila Development Authority and the Manila government formalized their partnership yesterday for the development of three rainwater impounding facilities aimed at addressing flooding in the city. The projects are designed to temporarily store excess stormwater during heavy rainfall, ease pressure on existing drainage systems, and reduce flood risks in surrounding communities. The facilities will be located in Raja Sulaiman Park, Remedio Circle, and ASEAN Garden.

0: Welcome to the show, everybody. We'd like you to enjoy some of the funniest and most outrageous segments in this Best of Fun with Em and Davo and Aaron. Welcome back. Now, this is interesting. Aaron's back in the studio, and we, of course, have Jeffrey who's joining us now because Amanda has taken off. And so I'm the only constant on this show right now.
1: But you're constipated.
0: No, don't say that because you know what? It's true, and we don't need everybody to know about it. So,
1: well, you just told everyone.
0: Okay, we're going to do the daily music news, and we're going to hand this over to Jeffrey. Jeffrey, what is going on in the music industry today?
1: Well, of course, we have to start with some Sabrina Carpenter.
0: Oh,
1: as she will headline day one of Coachella 2026.
0: Okay.
1: Which will be happening on the 10th of April, which is a Friday.
0: Okay.
1: Justin Bieber also tops the bill on Saturday, followed by Karol G on Sunday.
0: Oh, that's quite the lineup there.
1: Yeah.
0: Doesn't end there, does it?
1: Oh, no. No, it doesn't.
0: Okay.
1: And they'll all do it again the following weekend as well.
2: No way.
0: Boring.
1: Yeah, who pays attention to these things?
0: Okay, what else is going on?
1: Also, people that are on the billboards Teddy Swims.
0: Yeah.
2: Ooh.
1: Cat's Eye.
0: Yeah.
1: FKA Twigs.
0: Okay.
1: Addison Rae.
0: Yeah.
1: Sexy Red.
0: Ooh.
1: Major Lazer.
0: Okay.
1: Pink Panthers.
0: Yeah.
1: And CMAT or something.
0: Who knows what that is?
1: Yeah, who knows?
0: Amanda struggles with that stuff too. So, anything else going on in the music news?
1: We also have some Cardi B.
0: Okay.
1: Oh, yeah. As Cardi she drops B. her new album, Am I the Drama, tomorrow?
0: Okay. Totally. Okay.
1: As she revealed that via billboards in LA and Miami.
0: Oh, billboards? On billboards? Oh, that is way too much Cardi B to... I do not want to see that much
1: Absolutely.
0: Cardi B.
1: Yeah, rest in peace if you're in LA or Miami.
0: That's right.
2: Rest in peace.
0: Nice job, buddy. Okay. What else is going on?
1: She also revealed this on social media, so now everyone has to deal with that.
0: Oh, God. Okay.
1: And some guests to that includes Summer Walker.
0: Yep.
1: Selena Gomez. Kehlani.
0: Yep.
1: Lizzo, Cash Cobain.
0: Oh, man.
2: Wow.
0: All these names. Can't keep track of them all. Okay.
1: Tyla.
0: Okay.
1: Janet Jackson and Megan Thee Stallion.
0: Oh, Jeez, Janet Jackson.
2: That's going to be awesome.
0: Janet Jackson. That would be worth it right there.
1: So. And some very interesting news for Canadians as Katy Perry is going to be joining it nearly 2 months after her date with former Canadian Prime Minister Justin Trudeau.
0: Oh, I can't stand this. Oh, okay.
2: Are they going to space?
0: Probably. She's got the in now. Okay.
1: And the funniest part is that a U.S. magazine quotes a source and they say that they're still seeing one another.
0: Oh no!
2: Is that right?
0: Oh, that, you know what? I think that's a good thing to just end this whole music news on.
2: Right there.
0: Before the
2: conspiracy.
0: That's right. No more. Now we got like Justin Trudeau in this. That is, now we've taken a left or right turn at Albuquerque. I don't know which one.
2: Okay. Good.
0: We are going to take a little bit of a break. Thank you very much, Jeffrey, for doing the music news. Yeah. Yeah. Standing in for Amanda. That's really good. And we're going to come back here because Aaron is back. So that means it's time for his
2: joke of the day.
0: Joke of the day coming up next.
3: Stick around for more of the best of Em and Davo and Aaron. Whoa!

0: Welcome to the show, everybody. We'd like you to enjoy some of the funniest and most outrageous segments in this Best of Fun with Em and Davo and Aaron. Hey, we're back, everybody. And,
1: it's a new day.
0: And now we've got Aaron and we've got Jeffrey in the studio and we've got me. So this
1: it's a party in the studio.
0: Yeah, and it's got a new show name now, Fun with Davo and Aaron and Jeffrey.
1: We're really taking off, I think.
0: I think we are, yeah. But I miss my wife.
1: Well, that's true.
0: But you know what? You're going to cheer me up with a joke.
1: I hope so.
0: Because it's time for...
1: Joke of the day.
0: Okay, Aaron's got his joke now, so we're going to take a listen to that. And we're all going to laugh, aren't we, Jeffrey?
1: Oh, yeah. 150%.
0: Oh, yeah. Here we go. Aaron, what's your joke?
1: A wife was mad at her husband for being late again and wrote a dramatic note.
0: Okay.
1: I've had enough of you. I'm leaving. Don't try and find me. She hid under the bed, waited to see his reaction. The husband walks in, finds the note, and after pausing, he scribbles something down and then calls someone.
0: Okay.
1: She's finally gone.

0: Okay, there you go. There's the joke of the day. Thank you very much, Aaron. We're going to take a little break, and guess what we've got coming up next? We got something that has an intro that's a little bit musical.
1: Oh.
0: Sounds like this. Dave's Dating Advice.
1: All right, something.
0: We'll be
1: it
0: right back.
1: It might not be amazing.
2: Stick around for more of the best of Ammon, Davo, and Aaron. LP.

0: Welcome to the show, everybody. We'd like you to enjoy some of the funniest and most outrageous segments in this Best of Fun with Em and Dave O'Aaron.
1: Okay, it's time. I think it's time to traumatize our intern with this one.
2: This is going to get deep, Jeffrey.
1: Jeffrey, are you ready for Dave's dating advice? I don't know.
3: If well, that better ready be good that. Is what I'm saying.
1: He wasn't even ready for that.
2: You better sit back and listen.
1: Okay. Now, apparently, Jeffrey came up with a couple pickup lines for, you know, he's not even old enough, really. He shouldn't even be saying anything like even but remotely close to pickup lines.
2: But he's got some game.
1: You think so?
3: I think so.
1: Well, I forced him to come up with a couple pickup lines for this because, well, we need them. So we are going to now have Aaron and then Jeffrey read their pickup lines. I will present my Dave's dating advice, and then we'll finish her off with Jeffrey and Aaron with the last few pickup lines again. So what have we got for our first pickup line, Aaron?
2: Do your legs hurt? Because you've been running through my mind all day.
1: I used to use that one.
2: Right?
1: So yeah,
2: that's pretty good.
1: That's a classic right there. Okay, Jeffrey, what about you? You got a pickup line there?
3: Yep. Are you a library book? Because I'm going to sign you out.
2: Ooh, okay. Score.
1: So Jeffrey, I know you're a young guy. I just want to warn you, don't use these, okay? Just because we're saying them on air doesn't mean you can use them. That will probably end badly. Okay, including this, but this advice actually for Dave's dating advice comes to basically the 65 and older club, okay? So I decided that I've given a lot of advice here for people that are going out on dates, first dates, multiple dates, but usually the younger crowd is my demographic there. I'm going to now aim for that 65 and older. And the first piece of advice I'm going to give you is bring your medical records to the first date. I mean, nothing says romance like a laminated copy of your colonoscopy results.
2: Oh, God.
1: Just slide them across the table and say, these are my love languages. So you could do that.
3: That's awful,
1: isn't it? You want to always also talk about your exes, but see, unlike the young people who talk about them in months or last year, you're going to talk about your exes in decades. Okay?
2: In decades.
1: That's right. So my third husband in the 80s was a disco king. My girlfriend in the 90s was a tax auditor. What were you doing during Y2K? You know what? A bingo palace is a good place for a first date, or really any date at that age. The other thing you want to do is make sure you bring a coupon binder. Okay, take them out to dinner, but insist on paying only if the restaurant accepts your 1997 early bird buy one get one free coupon. And then lastly, I think you guys should instead of matching tattoos, go out and get some matching hearing aids.
3: What?
1: Set both these devices to the same frequency so you can eavesdrop on conversations and then giggle together like little teenagers.
2: Oh, you're such a stud, Dave.
1: Oh, there you go. There's some Dave's dating advice. And now we're going to finish things up. Aaron, have you got another pickup line for those who, need a little ammo for this weekend?
2: Girl, did you just fart?
1: Oh.
2: Because you're blowing me away.
1: Oh, no.
3: That's the thing that ends relationships, not starts them.
1: You got
2: come
1: that.
2: On.
1: At least Jeffrey knows that. At least he understands that. Jeffrey, can you do something a little bit better than that one?
3: Oh, certainly.
1: Okay, thank you. What is it?
3: If you were a coffee, you would be my cappuccino.
1: Oh, see, Aaron.
2: Oh, that was
1: see
2: slick.
1: How sweet that is.
2: That was slick.
1: That was really nice. Okay, that's perfect. Thank you very much for tuning in and listening to Dave's Dating Advice.
2: Ain't gonna leave it.
1: Take a break here. We'll be back in just a little bit. We got Manatainment Review coming up next. You recorded something for us, so we're just going to play it back. So make sure you tune in. Listen to that.
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0: Welcome to the show, everybody. We'd like you to enjoy some of the funniest and most outrageous segments in this Best of Fun with Em and Dave-O and Aaron. Well, welcome back to the show, and ooh, isn't this interesting?
1: Isn't so, it going to be?
2: It's going to be fun.
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3: Mandatainment,
0: and it's a little bit different today. Amanda, you're taking it easy on us. You kind of explained what you're going to do earlier. And
1: I've had some feedback from Larry, the HR guy, about how there's some desk people that he wouldn't name that weren't really too happy with how I always try and make you look and sound stupid.
0: Okay.
2: Doing so well.
1: Without being specific, you guys just kind of ruined everything. And so I decided I'm going to change it up a bit. And on Fridays, I'm going to do a bit of a weekly sports recap.
0: Oh.
1: Okay.
0: You know sports?
1: No.
2: How are you going to recap?
1: I'm going to do it from the approach of somebody. Like, I just saw, you know, we just saw Taylor Swift talking on the podcast with those football guys.
0: Kelsey?
1: Oh, sure. And I felt like if Taylor can get into sports, I can get into sports too. So
2: a gong show is
1: a sports analyst.
0: Oh, okay? You're going to be a sports analyst on Fridays.
1: Sure.
0: Okay. Well, every sports.
2: This is going to new places, this show.
0: Every sports analyst needs their own music for sports. So here's some sports music for you. Here you go.
1: All right. Let's dive in. First up, soccer. Big news from England, where Manchester whatever faced Chelsea. The goalkeeper rolled around dramatically, classic psychological tactics, and it worked beautifully. One of the players, I think it was Ronaldo, said after the game,
4: "I didn't just kick the ball, I whispered to it and it obeyed."
1: Oh, a truly a master of the sideways kick strategy. And the winning goal, pure genius, kicked in diagonally while spinning in a full circle. Another player, I think from the losing team, remarked,
4: "I swear the ball was plodding against me."
1: Sounds like the same guy. That's modern soccer, folks. Precision, drama, and talking balls. Next up, we've got tennis. Over in Wimbledon, tennis saw a historical point executed with surgical precision. One player, after hitting a spiraling, perfectly bounced ball, said,
5: "I like to think of each serve as a conversation with the universe."
1: Her opponent added, mid-confusion,
4: "I didn't lose the point. I was just meditating incorrectly."
1: I must be a mixed team. And the scoring system, 15, 30, 40, is not just numbers, it's a mental code. You need to plan three moves ahead, or as one analyst player puts it,
5: "I calculate points the same way I do my taxes, which is never."
1: Oh, talk to Aaron. He can do it for you. Next is Formula One racing. Max Verstappen executed his patented circle weaving technique, leaving other drivers dazed. Verstappen himself commented,
4: "I'm not racing, I'm creating optical poetry on asphalt."
1: Pit stops were another highlight. Crew members changed tires so fast, one shouted,
4: "I could do this blindfolded, but I prefer to see my masterpiece."
1: And another driver added,
6: "My car and I are in perfect harmony until someone honks, then it's chaos."
1: Truly, racing has reached an art form. That's it for your weekly sports recaps. Soccer with talking balls and dramatic spinning goals. Tennis as a meditative universe conversation. And racing that doubles as optical poetry. Join me next week when I break down curling. I've already got insider quotes from a broom whisperer that will amaze you. Stay sporty, or at least confident pretending you are, like me.
0: Wow. That couldn't have ended on the better. You didn't even know. You know how to hit the post.
2: I'm impressed.
0: Well, that was pretty impressive. So that's what we're going to be doing every week now, is doing just like a random.
2: It just kind of rolls off
0: like
2: the tongue.
0: Sports recap.
1: I need a minute. Took me one breath. And now I'm like exhausted.
0: Well, I kind of like that, because no, we're not expected to answer questions that we don't know the answers to. So
2: I'm on the week. Again.
0: I'm kind of liking this one. Okay. Well, there you go. There's your Mandatainment for today. We'll see how that one goes for the next little while. And we'll be back in just a little bit, because we've got Shallow Thoughts with the Fun Crew coming up next.
1: Stick around for more of the best of Em and Dave-O and Aaron.
7: 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OPM Kaibi Gun. Fishing and sailing are temporarily banned in Palawan waters on Saturday, October 10th, due to the risk of possible falling debris from a scheduled Chinese rocket launch. Rocket debris is not expected to fall on land or any populated areas within Philippine territory. The city of Manila won the Silver Award in the Tech Innovation City category at the Seoul Smart City Prize 2026. Recognized for its integrated geographic information systems, GIS, Manila tied with Buenos Aires and Argentina for the prize. Madrid won gold. The Manila Innovation Integrated GIS and Data Hub can be used in disaster risk reduction, public safety, sustainable environment management, and inclusive economic growth. Six residents in this city have received 100,000 pesos each after reaching 100 years old. The cash gift, provided under the Expanded Centenarians Act, was handed over to the beneficiaries during a ceremony at the Lucena City Government Complex. The Metropolitan Manila Development Authority and the Manila government formalized their partnership yesterday for the development of three rainwater impounding facilities aimed at addressing flooding in the city. The projects are designed to temporarily store excess stormwater during heavy rainfall, ease pressure on existing drainage systems, and reduce flood risks in surrounding communities. The facilities will be located in Raja Sulaiman Park, Remedio Circle, and Asian Garden.

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1: Yes. 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And welcome back to our show. 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
1: Davo
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1: Now, we thought, we're always laughing. We've always got so much energy. We have to take a moment to
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1: Solace. 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
2: Breathing.
1: So, now, it's time for Shallow Thoughts with the Fun Crew. 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

0: Welcome to the show, everybody. We'd like you to enjoy some of the funniest and most outrageous segments in this Best of Fun with Em and Dave O'Aaron. Okay, we're back here with Jeffrey, and Aaron's back, and Amanda's taken some time off.
1: And we're having fun without you, Amanda.
2: I'm the new replacement.
0: Jeez. Don't say that. That's my wife you're talking about. Okay, we're going to do some random funny stuff to talk about right here on Fun with, Davo and Aaron and Jeffrey. And we are going to talk today about something I'm very, very familiar with, which are signs that I may be out of shape. I'm gonna take this one personally. I'm gonna take this one on the chin, okay, you guys?
1: Okay.
0: So we're gonna say. So what are some signs that Dave is out of shape? How about we start with this one? Packs of dogs are attracted to my high-pitched wheeze.
1: Right?
0: I'm trying to run and breathe.
1: Oh God.
0: Okay. Okay. How about this next one here, Jeffrey? You do this. What's another sign that I'm out of shape?
2: When you stop exercising, parts of you continue to move.
0: Always happens. It always happens. What is going on? How about this one? Aaron, what's another sign that I'm out of shape?
1: Local restaurants try and coordinate their vacations with yours.
0: That's not nice.

0: Here, Aaron, what's another sign that I might be out of shape?
1: Your doctor's first words. Open your mouth and say moo.
0: That's not nice. Oh my goodness. But it is funny. So we're take a little
1: still
0: break.
1: Still pretty true.
0: Moo. It's still pretty true. Random funny stuff to talk about right here on Fun with Davo and Jeffrey and Aaron. And we're going to take a little break. And guess what? We got the good news segment coming up next right here.
2: Stick around for more of the best of Am and Davo and Aaron.

0: Welcome to the show, everybody. We'd like you to enjoy some of the funniest and most outrageous segments in this Best of Fun with Em and Dave O'Aaron. Okay, we're back with this new edition of our show called Fun with Dave-O, Jeffrey, and Aaron, and we're now going to do the good news segment.
1: Oh, so, we need a little good news.
0: Yeah, Amanda, unfortunately, she's not joining us because she's on a little bit of a business trip to Toronto.
1: That's so what she's you doing that. Toronto.
0: Really, Aaron? Wow. That's what she told
1: That's
0: me.
1: That's what she told
2: That's
1: me.
2: That's what she said.
0: Yeah. Okay, we're going to talk about some good news from all over the world, and we've got three stories to share with you, including this one. Hundreds of people named Ryan got together in New York this weekend for an event called Rytoberfest.
1: What?
0: Yeah, so they didn't break the record for most people with the same name gathered in one spot. Really funny. I wanted to do a Dave party.
1: Oh, God. Yeah, I did. Nobody showed up.
0: I didn't try to do it.
1: Oh, okay.
2: I think I might know what the largest one was. Well, it was a bunch of people named Josh.
0: Really?
1: Josh.
0: Is that what it was?
2: Yeah. I'll
0: have to check that
1: Are you
0: out.
1: Making that
2: and
1: up
2: they
1: in
2: had
1: turn?
2: A big pillow fight, and they let some little kid win or
0: oh,
2: something.
0: Oh, that's
2: on.
0: Cute, actually. Yeah. That's a nice story.
2: I'm not sure if it was a pillow fight or what it was, but some guy.
0: I think it was a food fight.
1: Yeah.
0: That would have been good.
2: I think it was some guy on Facebook added a bunch of Josh's, and a bunch of them actually came to his event.
0: That's awesome.
2: And that's how it kind of went.
0: Well, they did this one to raise a bunch of money for charity. So,
1: that was a good cause.
2: That's good.
0: It's the Ryan Callahan Foundation supporting families of pediatric cancer patients. So, young cancer patients. So, that's a good cause there that they're raising some money for. So, that was fun.
2: Yep.
0: We've also got this one here. We're living longer than we used to, or at least in Japan they are. They set a new record. Nearly 100,000 people in Japan are now 100 years or older.
1: Wow.
0: The official tally is 99,763. It's the 55th year in a row that number has gone up.
1: That's so incredible.
0: Yeah. Number three, four organ donors. Their recipients got together in Minnesota to pay tribute to the woman who saved their lives.
1: Oh.
0: 20-year-old Adeline Miller died after a car crash in 2023.
1: Oh,
0: and she was an organ donor. So
1: that's incredible.
0: One of the people she saved wasn't there for it, but her organs actually saved five lives.
2: That's so incredible.
0: That is awesome. So there you go. There's some good news stories from around the world for the good news segment. And we are now going to take a break. Make sure you stick around because we've got that trivia preview coming up. Make sure you stick check out the questions that we're going to be asking, and then on the next show you can stick around and maybe answer them, see and play along and have some fun. We're going to be back for that in just a little bit, but thank you very much for joining us.
3: 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Ooh.

0: Welcome to the show, everybody. We'd like you to enjoy some of the funniest and most outrageous segments in this Best of Fun with Em and Dave O'Aaron. Pants off, dance off, everybody.
1: You're just excited.
0: Yeah, I am excited. So what's going to happen here? Just want to let everybody know, of course, this is Fun with Em and Dave O'Aaron. We are not going to be doing a show tomorrow. We will be having a best of show, though. So make sure you tune in and hear some of the best moments that happen on Fun with Em and Dave O'Aaron. But the questions that we're going to be asking right now are going to be the questions that we're actually going to reveal the answers to on Tuesday's show, because Monday as well is a bit of a holiday. Mm-hmm.
2: We're all going to be
1: turkey.
0: Gobble, gobble, gobble, gobble. So we're going to be enjoying that long weekend. So make sure you join us, of course, for the best of on Friday and Monday. And then we'll be back with these questions on Tuesday. What are the questions, Amanda?
1: Number one, 2 out of 5 people surveyed said they don't know this information about where they work. What is it?
0: And number two, half of all workers surveyed wish there'd be an end to this workplace tradition. What is it?
2: And finally, number three, 3 out of 4 workers surveyed said their company has never done this. What is it?
0: Okay, those are the questions. We're going to reveal the answers on Tuesday's show. Enjoy the best of shows we got on Friday and Monday, and we'll be back with you on Tuesday for more fun with Em and Dave O'Aaron. See you then.
1: Stick around for more of the best of Em and Dave O'Aaron. OPA.

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OPM Kaibigan. Fishing and sailing are temporarily banned in Palawan waters on Saturday, October 10th, due to the risk of possible falling debris from a scheduled Chinese rocket launch. Rocket debris is not expected to fall on land or any populated areas within Philippine territory. The city of Manila won the Silver Award in the Tech Innovation City category at the Seoul Smart City Prize 2026. Recognized for its integrated geographic information systems, GIS, Manila tied with Buenos Aires and Argentina for the prize. Madrid won gold. The Manila Innovation Integrated GIS and Data Hub can be used in disaster risk reduction, public safety, sustainable environment management, and inclusive economic growth. Six residents in this city have received 100,000 pesos each after reaching 100 years old. The cash gift, provided under the Expanded Centenarians Act, was handed over to the beneficiaries during a ceremony at the Lucena City Government Complex. The Metropolitan Manila Development Authority and the Manila government formalized their partnership yesterday for the development of three rainwater impounding facilities aimed at addressing flooding in the city. The projects are designed to temporarily store excess stormwater during heavy rainfall, ease pressure on existing drainage systems, and reduce flood risks in surrounding communities. The facilities will be located in Raja Sulaiman Park, Remedio Circle, and Asian Garden.

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Fishing and sailing are temporarily banned in Palawan waters on Saturday, October 10th, due to the risk of possible falling debris from a scheduled Chinese rocket launch. Rocket debris is not expected to fall on land or any populated areas within Philippine territory. The city of Manila won the Silver Award in the Tech Innovation City category at the Seoul Smart City Prize 2026. Recognized for its integrated geographic information systems, GIS, Manila tied with Buenos Aires and Argentina for the prize. Madrid won gold. The Manila Innovation Integrated GIS and Data Hub can be used in disaster risk reduction, public safety, sustainable environment management, and inclusive economic growth. Six residents in this city have received 100,000 pesos each after reaching 100 years old. The cash gift, provided under the Expanded Centenarians Act, was handed over to the beneficiaries during a ceremony at the Lucena City Government Complex. The Metropolitan Manila Development Authority and the Manila government formalized their partnership yesterday for the development of three rainwater impounding facilities aimed at addressing flooding in the city. The projects are designed to temporarily store excess stormwater during heavy rainfall, ease pressure on existing drainage systems, and reduce flood risks in surrounding communities. The facilities will be located in Raja Sulaiman Park, Remedio Circle, and ASEAN Garden.

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2: It's the Back in the Day replay with Paco Lopez.
1: Oh, yeah. I'm Paco, your host, and we got a great show for you. On the way, Mariah.

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0: And Mo.
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3: Awesome.
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5: Chandler, you'll go first. 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
5: It's Bogota, but close enough.
0: It was

is the Back in the Day replay, and this group has sold well over 22 million records worldwide. They're one of the biggest selling hip-hop groups of all time, and in 2007, MTV ranked them as the 9th greatest hip-hop group of all time. U2's Bono dubbed them the Hip-Hop Beatles, and in 2012, BET placed the group on its list of hip-hop greatest trios. These

replay. SWV got formed in 1988, and Taj, Lili, and Coco, who could have been TLC before TLC was TLC, are the current and original members. They were on NPR performing live with a Tiny Desk concert. Check this

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I'm Paco, and on the way in the next 30 minutes, Faith Evans talks about her first album and about how it was really a love letter to Biggie. And Mariah Carey lets us know what her career could have been or would have been if she couldn't sing.

0: play. Faith Evans was married to Notorious B.I.G. when he was killed. She was on ABC TV and talked about how her first album, Faith, was a message to Biggie.
1: My first album was absolutely a testament, you know, a love letter to Big, or, you know, the story of our relationship at that time. I mean, that first album was certainly all about that.
0: From 1998's album, Keep the Faith, here's

0: And we talked to Keith Sweat and asked him, what do you think of the state of R&B today?
1: It's getting better. it's getting better. You know, for a while I was a little nervous about it, but you know, they bringing artists like myself back and people who are more into the R&B mode.

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2: Is that how you're going to say it?
1: With Paco Lopez.
2: He's so prolific.

0: in the Day replay, and Luda explains who actually produced his song, What's Your Fantasy? And you won't even believe this.
1: Fantasy was produced by Bangladesh, who was my barber at the time. And we had a flip side, because it was vinyl at the time. On the other side, Organized Noise produced a song called Game Got Switched. And I was just going back and forth about which song I should release first. Because on one hand, you had Organized Noise. They were already established. They had produced records with Outkast and Goody Mob and all these people. And it seemed like the obvious choice. But then I had Fantasy, and I was like, but this doesn't sound like anything out. This is uniquely Ludacris. I prayed on it, man, and I literally just one day said, I'm going with Fantasy.

0: This is the Back in the Day replay. I'm Paco, and Mariah Carey was on the Jennifer Hudson Show and talked about what her career might have been if she couldn't sing.
1: Maybe a beautician. Like, when I went to beauty school, there were girls who were really good and really deserved to be in the class. I was not one of them. I was all right. My teacher didn't like me that much. No, they tended not to like you if you're late every day.
0: But girlfriend can sing.

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In 1996, he adopted the name Genuine and was discovered by Jodeci. They took him to New York. He met up with producer Timbaland, and they cut the track to Pony, and the rest is history.

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I'm OUT. Remember, it's nice to be important, but it's more important to be nice. Vaya con Dios. Shouts going out to Rich and Gary and Kid Fresh and Astra. My man DJ Riddler for doing this thing on the ones and twos.

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1: 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OPM Kaibigan. Fishing and sailing are temporarily banned in Palawan waters on Saturday, October 10th, due to the risk of possible falling debris from a scheduled Chinese rocket launch. Rocket debris is not expected to fall on land or any populated areas within Philippine territory. The city of Manila won the Silver Award in the Tech Innovation City category at the Seoul Smart City Prize 2026. Recognized for its integrated geographic information systems, GIS, Manila tied with Buenos Aires and Argentina for the prize. Madrid won gold. The Manila Innovation Integrated GIS and Data Hub can be used in disaster risk reduction, public safety, sustainable environment management, and inclusive economic growth. Six residents in this city have received 100,000 pesos each after reaching 100 years old. The cash gift, provided under the Expanded Centenarians Act, was handed over to the beneficiaries during a ceremony at the Lucena City Government Complex. The Metropolitan Manila Development Authority and the Manila government formalized their partnership yesterday for the development of three rainwater impounding facilities aimed at addressing flooding in the city. The projects are designed to temporarily store excess stormwater during heavy rainfall, ease pressure on existing drainage systems, and reduce flood risks in surrounding communities. The facilities will be located in Raja Sulaiman Park, Remedio Circle, and Asian Garden.
0: OPM.

0: Welcome to the show, everybody. We'd like you to enjoy some of the funniest and most outrageous segments in this Best of Fun with Em and Dave O'Aaron. It's the Friday show, and we've got surprises for everybody.
1: Yeah. So,
0: yes, it looks like Aaron is back.
1: I found my way back.
0: Now we've got another empty seat here because, Amanda's not here. Amanda's decided she's going to go fly to Toronto and do some work there. So
1: that is nice of her.
0: Apparently, it's just you and me, buddy. So, but I want to thank you for being back, and I want to thank for everybody else for tuning into the only radio crew with an intern named Jeffrey, who alphabetizes the nachos before we eat them. Jeffrey,
1: and they're delicious. The intern.
0: Oh, Zadiver Funny. I was talking to Amanda about the intern. I said, what's the intern's name? Snuffleupagus? I've never seen this intern. Apparently, we've got a name for the intern now. Oh, and look at this in the studio.
1: He's an actual person.
0: We actually have the intern named Jeffrey. Well, hello, Jeffrey. Welcome to the show.
2: Thanks for having me here. It's quite an honor.
0: Oh, my goodness.
1: Didn't expect this, did you, Jeffrey?
0: No. I didn't expect it. So. Jeffrey's here. And so I got to ask you, because apparently you are alphabetizing our nachos before we eat them. Can you tell me a little bit about your process in alphabetizing nachos?
2: Well, all the nachos look like A, so you just put them in row and A, and it's just perfect.
1: Oh, God. Guys, we have here.
0: Jeffrey's not just an intern; he's a witty intern.
1: Yeah,
0: I love it. Jeffrey, you're quite young. We don't have to announce your age quite yet. We'll see if we can make people guess, but you're young, and we're going to talk a little bit about school and stuff in just a little
1: boring.
0: Bit. I think how he feels about it too. So, is the school that boring, Jeffrey? Especially today.
2: Oh yeah, especially.
0: Yeah. Okay.
2: Just terrible.
0: We'll talk more about that in a little bit. Jeffrey, just so we can do a rundown here of the show and what people can expect, we're going to do some headlines here, headline news right off the top of the show in just a little bit. We've got the trivia reveal. We've got some random funny stuff to talk about. Aaron, what have you got going on today?
1: I've got a joke of the day, mm-hmm. which is going to be awesome. Yep. And I've got some pickup lines.
0: That's right. We also have the daily music news. Now, we don't have Amanda here for that. So maybe Jeffrey can help us out with that.
2: Oh, definitely.
1: Nice.
0: Okay.
1: Excellent.
0: Thank you, Jeffrey. And then, of course, we're going to have Dave's dating advice.
1: Oh, set you up for the weekend.
0: I don't know if Jeffrey's going to be all that comfortable after we finish his show today. So, we've also got Mandatainment. And you know what? She was nice enough to record a little Mandatainment for us. So we're going to use that in the show. And then we've got some shallow thoughts. Oh. So maybe Jeffrey can help us with the shallow thoughts today as well. Random funny stuff to talk about. Good news segment. And we've got the trivia preview on the show tomorrow. So we've got to get those questions asked so we can answer them. But let's get started with what we usually do. And you know what? I got to tell you, Aaron, Amanda did a terrible job of what you're about to do.
1: I heard her.
0: You heard it?
1: Okay.
0: Well, let's get started with Hot Off the Top News.
3: It's weird. The weird and wacky news.
0: As mentioned, we've got a couple headlines here, and the first one is the Aston Martin baby carriage.
1: Wow.
0: That's interesting. Getting into some different, industries, diversifying in the company a little bit. And then we've got the nudists. It's always the nudist. Why are the nudists always got problems with stuff?
2: Because they want a good suntan.
0: That's right. But the nudists are speaking out against SpaceX launches that are happening in Florida. So
1: Elon Musk involved?
0: I don't know. And I do not want to see Elon Musk in the buff.
1: Definitely not.
0: We are going to get back to that and more right here on Fun with Davo and Jeffrey and Aaron. And we've got Hot Off the Top News Part 2 coming up right after this.
4: 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OBS.

0: Welcome to the show, everybody. We'd like you to enjoy some of the funniest and most outrageous segments in this Best of Fun with Em and Davo and Aaron. Oi, welcome back to the show, everybody. This is Fun with Em and Davo and...
1: Jeffrey the intern.
0: Jeffrey and Aaron. I don't know how we're going to do that intro now.
1: It's not going to work.
0: Well, I mean, Ammon is not even here. So Ammon of the Ammon Davo is not even here. So is it Davo, Jeffrey, and Aaron? I don't know how this is going to work, but we'll figure
1: it out.
0: We'll
1: just go with the flow.
0: Okay. Let's get started with Hot Off the Top News Part 2. We've got a couple stories here we are talking about. And for those of you who maybe missed the first segment, we introduced our real intern, Jeffrey.
2: Hello, Jeffrey.
3: really nice to be here.
1: We're glad you're with us.
0: You're not nervous at all being on the show for the first time?
3: Yeah, never.
0: No, never. That's good. Okay, let's get into some of these headlines that we were talking about earlier. Let's do the first one here, which is the Aston Martin baby carriage.
1: Good. Not the nudist.
0: No, I do have to do this one, though, because Aston Martin was the maker of the James Bond car.
3: Right.
0: So we're going to have to do it this way here. Aston Martin, maker of the James Bond car, has now teamed with UK stroller company Egg 3 to make an Aston Martin baby stroller.
1: No way.
0: The automaker has announced the Aston Martin Egg 3, a stroller line with the slogan, where high performance meets parenthood.
1: Wow.
0: Like the cars, the baby carriage features quilted fabrics, honeycomb pattern wheels, and leather accents. Pricing hasn't been set yet, but it's going to be high.
1: Wow. Why do they want babies?
3: Why would I want to pay that much for a baby stroller?
0: Hey,
1: think,
0: man.
1: Think of the style.
0: If you only buy one and it lasts forever, then it's worth it, maybe.
1: And if you only have one child, it's not too bad.
3: Put a 496 engine in it and watch it just go.
0: Oh my goodness. The standard Egg 3 stroller started around $1,000.
1: See, Jeffrey, you can afford that.
0: Expect the Aston Martin stroller to start at about infinity. Yeah, that's a good one there.
3: Infinity and beyond.
0: Right. I wonder if there's going to be an ejector seat for the baby.
1: This could get really dangerous.
3: Fighter jets where it just...
0: Oh, you good. We also have nudists in this one. So this segment includes the nudists. Oh, the nudists are mad.
1: Well,
0: they're really angry.
1: Let's hear about it.
0: The nudists are speaking out against the SpaceX launches in Florida. They've applied for a permit to launch its spaceship rocket, and actually it's a Starship rocket from NASA's Kennedy Space Center in Florida. SpaceX has applied for that. This is upsetting the locals, particularly the nudists.
1: Wow.
0: So Playa Linda Beach is one of the handful of public beaches in Florida, which has a clothing optional section where public nudity is legal. But when rockets launch, the beach located a few miles away from the launch center is closed down.
1: Oh, and I bet you could see the moon. For sure.
0: Probably. Yeah. The Federal Aviation Administration estimates that Starship's launch activity in Florida could lead to closing down Playa Linda Beach more than 60 times a year.
1: Oh, 60 times?
0: Holy man. Wow. During public meetings where residents of the area got to weigh in on the decision to allow Starship to lift off from Cape Canaveral. I've been there, by the way. Members of the American Association for Nude Recreation expressed dismay at the prospect of shutting down the Playa Linda clothing optional beach.
1: Oh, that's so devastating.
0: I thought the complaint was, everybody's taking off in these ships now because the public is allowed to fly to the moon and out in space, and they're all taking pictures of me while they could see my moon down in the beach, which is kind of the joke that's made.
1: Yeah.
0: So man, it just is one big merry-go-round when it comes to this world and some of the crazy things that happen in it, isn't it?
1: Changing so fast.
0: We've got more stuff coming up. That was your Hot Off the Top news, and we're introducing our intern here, Jeffrey, to the show. So thank you for joining us, Jeffrey. Thank you very much, Aaron, for being here. I hope Amanda's doing well. We'll be back with more fun with Em and Davo and Aaron. We got the trivia reveal coming up after this.
4: Stick around for more of the best of Em and Davo and Aaron.

0: Welcome to the show, everybody. We'd like you to enjoy some of the funniest and most outrageous segments in this Best of Fun with Em and Dave O'Aaron. Welcome back to the show. This is Fun with Dave-O and Jeffrey and Aaron.
1: That works.
0: That's what it's going to be for the next couple days here, I think. And we are going to now do the trivia reveal right here on the show. But first, we need to hear a word from our sponsor.
2: This program is made possible in part by a grant from Kawasaki Motorcycles, the motorcycles that almost go as fast as a three-year-old on a tricycle.
0: These sponsors kind of scare me a little
1: bit. They kind of do, don't they?
0: Yeah. You said you'd take anything from anybody, so I'm scared of you as well. But
1: I would not take... I mean, you got to get the money, right? Well, that's just it. You know it, Jeffrey.
0: Isn't it? Jeffrey's the business mind. What is going on? Okay, we've got a trivia reveal right now. We got Jeffrey joining us, our intern. And so we're going to ask the questions. We're all going to come up with our own answers. You at home can play along. Let's start with this one. 27% of people surveyed said they've waved their arms around like a wizard to get this to work. What is it? Let's start with Aaron on this one. What's yours?
1: How about a toaster?
0: A toaster? Okay, a toaster. And then, Jeffrey, what do you think? You have an answer
1: on this
0: one?
1: I think a clogged sink.
0: A clogged sink?
1: Oh, that's a good one.
0: You know, it's funny because every time I hire a plumber for a clogged sink, I see him doing that. He's just waving his arms around.
1: Wibbly wobbly boop.
0: Magically, my sink is fixed.
1: I'm going to go home and fix my toilet now.
0: I'm gonna say the mall or the grocery door entrance door.
1: Oh, you know, the
0: grocery store, that entrance door, you waving your arms around to get that thing to open. That's what I'm going to say. Or the actual answer is a motion sensor paper towel dispenser.
1: So a what? Those,
0: oh, I, a paper I, towel dispenser.
1: Oh, God.
0: I'm one in of the
1: those,
0: bathroom.
1: I'm one of those people, then.
0: Are you?
1: Yeah.
0: I can't get the sink to work. You know, like the
1: you just put your hands underneath.
0: No, you're supposed to put your hands underneath. It's supposed to work. It never does. Come on.
1: I mean, if it works once, may as well try it again.
3: Absolutely.
0: Okay, let's go with number two. 15% of people surveyed admitted they've held one of these up to their ear to see if it was still alive. Ooh, okay.
1: How about a channel changer?
0: Channel changer? I'm not sure how that would work, but okay, yeah, let's go with that one. We'll see.
1: Yeah, I guess it wouldn't work.
0: Okay, what about you there, Jeffrey?
1: I think a squished fly.
0: Jeffrey. Oh, that's morbid. Okay, how about something a little more normal than yours? How about the gas stove? You know, you turn off the gas stove and you put your ear down and see if there's gas coming out, and then...
1: Yeah, right...
0: Oh. To the moon. You didn't even have to take the Starship.
1: That's why things are electric now.
0: Because of people like me, Jeffrey.
1: Yeah, exactly.
0: Okay, well, the actual answer is, and I don't know how this works either, but I'm kind of going to give Aaron a ding-ding on this one, at least a half a ding, maybe a quarter of a ding-ding, 10% of a ding-ding, because a battery.
1: Oh, you inside said, the channel
0: yeah,
1: changer.
0: Yeah, you said the channel changer. The actual answer is a battery.
1: Oh.
0: I don't know how you hold a battery up to your ear to see if it's alive, but I'm gonna learn. I'm going to go on
1: the report. I say give him 50%.
0: 50%
1: on that one? Batteries to make the thing work.
0: Okay, so a dun-dun-dun-dun, not a full ding-ding-ding-ding. Number three, 32% of people surveyed confessed they've panicked after dropping this in the toilet. What is it?
1: Oh, my cell phone.
0: Oh, that would be the obvious answer. Yeah, that's a good one.
1: Yeah, okay. Definitely.
0: And then what about you, Jeffrey? What do you got?
1: I think shampoo.
0: Shampoo. Okay.
1: Ooh, yeah. You really don't have clean hair.
0: Yeah, who wants to clean their hair after they drop the shampoo in the toilet? I'm going to say this because it's actually happened to me. I was standing there. I wasn't seeing straight. I was like side to side and I was holding my beer. I was holding my beer, and then all of a sudden that bottle just dropped out of my hand and right into the toilet right where I was standing. And I was like, ugh.
1: I'm not drinking that.
0: No.
1: I think it's still good. I think it's still good.
0: I picked it up and I went, oh, that doesn't matter. I'm drinking it anyway.
1: Wow. Exactly.
3: That kind of night.
0: And the actual answer, a toothbrush. So you know what? I'm going to give Jeffrey kind of a half ding-ding on that. He said shampoo. It's a toothbrush, you know? Kind of ding, ding, ding, ding, ding.
1: Jeffrey,
0: there you go.
1: Together we make one ding.
0: That's right. Okay, there you go. There is your trivia reveal. Thank you very much for tuning in and joining us. Thank you, Jeffrey, for being here, our intern. And we're going to be back in just a little bit. We got some random funny things to talk about up next on Fun with Davo and Aaron and Jeffrey. Okay.
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0: Welcome to the show, everybody. We'd like you to enjoy some of the funniest and most outrageous segments in this Best of Fun with Em and Davo and Aaron. Oh, it's a good day today.
1: We're back.
0: We're having some fun. We've got Jeffrey in the studio here. So we are going to now do a little bit of random, funny, weird, smelly, hairy things to talk about.
1: Excellent.
0: This is mysterious things to talk about.
1: One.
0: Yeah, so we're going to talk about some unsolved cartoon mysteries.
1: Ooh.
0: So now, Jeffrey is quite young, so I'm not sure if he knows anything about this first one, but we'll find out after Aaron does the first unsolved cartoon mystery. What is it, Aaron?
1: What is Popeye's last name?
0: I have wondered that for years and decades. I've never, ever known what it is. Jeffrey, do you know Popeye? Do you know
2: that? Yes, he's the guy with the pipe in his mouth.
0: The pipe in his mouth? You got it. What does he eat?
1: Spinach.
0: That's right.
2: I think that's pretty well-known information for the most part.
1: Jeffrey, you're making me look like an idiot.
0: Okay. Well, it's okay. So he's doing exactly what Amanda does then.
1: Oh, burn!
2: I mean, am I wrong, though?
1: Oh, you're not wrong.
0: You're not wrong. Okay, how about this one? Let's have Jeffrey do another unsolved cartoon mystery. What is it?
2: Why is it that Goofy can talk, but Pluto can't?
0: That's a good question.
1: Why?
0: That's a good question. Are there answers on like Wikipedia for these things at all?
1: Should we go look it up?
0: Yeah.
2: Wikipedia, the world's encyclopedia.
0: That's right. So let's go with this next unsolved cartoon mystery. Why doesn't Wile E. Coyote just sue the Acme company? Come on.
1: For real?
0: Yeah,
1: get a good lawyer and shut them down.
0: Geez, those Acme companies are everywhere and he's not getting anything and no royalties or anything. Okay, how about the next one here? Aaron, what's another unsolved cartoon mystery?
1: How does SpongeBob light a fire underwater? Why?
0: You know, my wife, I would ask that question. My wife would turn to me and say, it's a cartoon.
1: It's a cartoon.
0: That's why. So I go, yeah, I know. You just ruined it, though. How about this next one? Unsolved cartoon mystery, which I don't actually understand myself, but maybe Jeffrey does. What is it?
2: Left or right turn in Albuquerque.
0: What is it? Left or right turn. I don't actually understand that one. Do you guys, your
1: GPS.
0: Do you guys know that one? Do you know that cartoon? I don't know that one.
2: I barely know that one.
0: Yeah, okay.
2: I've seen it.
0: I don't think
2: there is a good answer for left or right turn at all.
0: Okay. This one I definitely know, though. So another unsolved cartoon mystery. Why does Batman have a cape, but he can't fly?
1: True.
2: You don't need a cape to be able to fly. You could just have it as a cosmetic.
1: Oh, that is true.
0: you're getting too logical here,
1: yeah,
0: Jeffrey.
1: Right?
0: Come on. Okay, how about this next unsolved cartoon mystery? Aaron?
1: Why do Tom and Jerry never wear clothing except when they go to the beach?
0: Yeah, that's a good question,
1: Why?
0: Too. That is a very big mystery in the cartoon world.
1: Right?
0: Okay, how about this one? Let's do Jeffrey on the next unsolved cartoon mystery.
2: Will we ever find out where in the world is Carmen Sandiego?
0: Now, isn't that your generation? Isn't that
2: absolutely.
0: You?
2: Absolutely.
0: Whose generation is that? Carmen Sandiego. Jeffrey, did you grow up?
2: Really never heard that
0: You've
2: name.
0: Never
2: Are
0: heard
2: you
0: that
2: serious?
0: Before? So Aaron, that's you then.
1: I guess so.
0: Okay, so did we ever find out?
1: Still looking.
0: You're still looking. Okay. How about this next one here? Unsolved cartoon mysteries. Why were those darn kids always meddling?
2: Because they're kids.
0: And that's pretty much every cartoon.
1: Right?
0: Kids are always meddling. Okay, let's finish her off here. Aaron, another unsolved cartoon mystery. What is it?
1: What exactly was up, Doc?
0: Yeah.
1: Like what?
0: Yeah, Bugs Bunny, I want to know. What was up
1: anyway?
0: What
1: was up, Doc?
0: You always said it, and we never found out what was up. Okay,
1: mystery.
0: There you go. There's some random funny things to talk about right here on Fun with Davo, Jeffrey, and Aaron.
1: Oh, okay? Our show's expanding.
2: That's going to take a lot of time.
0: That is
2: going to
0: take a lot of time, yeah. So we're going to be right back, though. Jeffrey actually gets to have his own little spot here, segment.
1: This is going to be fun.
0: It's called the Daily Music News, which Amanda usually does, but Jeffrey's stepping in today for Amanda. So here we go. Let's take a little break and be right back with it.
3: 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All day.

0: Welcome to the show, everybody. We'd like you to enjoy some of the funniest and most outrageous segments in this Best of Fun with Em and Dave-O and Aaron. Welcome back. Now, this is interesting. Aaron's back in the studio, and we, of course, have Jeffrey, who's joining us now because Amanda has taken off. And so I'm the only constant on this show right now.
1: But you're constipated.
0: No, don't say that, because you know what? It's true, and we don't need everybody to know about it. So,
1: well, you just told everyone.
0: Okay, we're going to do the daily music news, and we're going to hand this over to Jeffrey. Jeffrey, what is going on in the music industry today?
1: Well, of course, we have to start with some Sabrina Carpenter.
0: Oh,
1: as she will headline day one of Coachella 2026.
0: Okay.
1: Which will be happening on the 10th of April, which is a Friday.
0: Okay.
1: Justin Bieber also tops the bill on Saturday, followed by Karol G on Sunday.
0: Oh, that's quite the lineup there.
1: Yeah.
0: Doesn't end there, does it?
1: Oh, no. No, it doesn't.
0: Okay.
1: And they'll all do it again the following weekend as well.
2: No way.
0: Boring.
1: Yeah, who pays attention to these things?
0: Okay, what else is going on?
1: Also, people that are on the billboards Teddy Swims.
0: Yeah.
2: Oh,
1: Cat's like Eye.
0: Him. Yeah.
1: FKA Twigs.
0: Okay.
1: Addison Rae.
0: Yeah.
1: Sexy Red.
0: Ooh.
1: Major Lazer.
0: Okay.
1: Pink Panthers.
0: Yeah.
1: And C-Mat or... Oh. CMAT or CMAT or something.
0: Who knows what that is?
1: Yeah, who knows?
0: Amanda struggles with that stuff too. So, anything else going on in the music news?
1: We also have some Cardi B.
0: Okay. Oh, yeah.
1: As Cardi she drops B. her new album, Am I the Drama, tomorrow?
0: Okay. Totally. Okay.
1: As she revealed that via billboards in LA and Miami.
0: Oh, on billboards? On billboards? Oh, that is way too much Cardi B to... I do not want to see that much
1: Absolutely.
0: Cardi B.
1: Absolutely. Yeah, rest in peace if you're in LA or Miami.
0: That's right.
2: Rest in peace.
0: Nice job, buddy. Okay. What else is going on?
1: She also revealed this on social media, so now everyone has to deal with that.
0: Oh, God. Okay.
1: And some guests to that includes Summer Walker.
0: Yep.
1: Selena Gomez. Kehlani.
0: Yep.
1: Lizzo, Cash Cobain.
0: Oh, man.
2: Wow.
0: All these names. Can't keep track of them all. Okay.
1: Tyla.
0: Okay.
1: Janet Jackson and Megan Thee Stallion.
0: Oh, Jeez, Janet Jackson.
2: That's going to be awesome.
0: Janet Jackson. That would be worth it right there. So.
1: And some very interesting news for Canadians as Katy Perry is going to be joining it nearly 2 months after her date with former Canadian Prime Minister Justin Trudeau.
0: Oh, I can't stand this. Oh, okay.
2: Are they going to space?
0: Probably. She's got the in now. Okay.
1: And the funniest part is that a U.S. magazine quotes a source and they say that they're still seeing one another.
0: Oh no!
2: Is that right?
0: Oh, that, you know what? I think that's a good thing to just end this whole music news on.
2: Right there.
0: Before the
2: conspiracy.
0: That's right. No more. Now we got like Justin Trudeau in this. That is, now we've taken a left or right turn at Albuquerque. I don't know which one.
2: Okay. Good.
0: We are going to take a little bit of a break. Thank you very much, Jeffrey, for doing the music news. Yeah. You're standing in for Amanda. That's really good. And we're going to come back here because Aaron is back. So that means it's time for his
2: joke of the day.
0: Joke of the day coming up next.
3: Stick around for more of the best of Em and Dave-O and Aaron.

0: Welcome to the show, everybody. We'd like you to enjoy some of the funniest and most outrageous segments in this Best of Fun with Em and Dave O'Aaron.
1: Okay, it's time. I think it's time to traumatize our intern with this one.
2: This is going to get deep, Jeffrey.
1: Jeffrey, are you ready for Dave's dating advice? I don't know.
3: If well, that better ready be good that. Is what I'm saying.
1: He wasn't even ready for that.
2: You better sit back and listen.
1: Okay. Now, apparently, Jeffrey came up with a couple pickup lines for, you know, he's not even old enough, really. He shouldn't even be saying anything like even but remotely close to pickup lines.
2: But he's got some game.
1: You think so?
3: I think so.
1: Well, I forced him to come up with a couple pickup lines for this because, well, we need them. So we are going to now have Aaron and then Jeffrey read their pickup lines. I will present my Dave's dating advice, and then we'll finish her off with Jeffrey and Aaron with the last few pickup lines again. So what have we got for our first pickup line, Aaron?
2: Do your legs hurt? Because you've been running through my mind all day.
1: I used to use that one. Right? So, yeah.
2: It's that's pretty good.
1: That's a classic right there. Okay, Jeffrey, what about you? You got a pickup line there?
3: Yep. Are you a library book? Because I'm going to sign you out.
2: Ooh, okay. Score.
1: So, Jeffrey, I know you're a young guy. I just want to warn you, don't use these, okay? Just because we're saying them on air doesn't mean you can use them. That will probably end badly. Okay, including this, but this advice actually for Dave's dating advice comes to basically the 65 and older club, okay? So I decided that I've given a lot of advice here for people that are going out on dates, first dates, multiple dates, but usually the younger crowd is my demographic there. I'm going to now aim for that 65 and older. And the first piece of advice I'm going to give you is bring your medical records to the first date. I mean, nothing says romance like a laminated copy of your colonoscopy results.
2: Oh, God.
1: Just slide them across the table and say, these are my love languages. So you could do that.
3: That's awful,
1: isn't it? You want to always also talk about your exes, but see, unlike the young people who talk about them in months or last year, you're going to talk about your exes in decades. Okay?
2: In decades.
1: That's right. So my third husband in the 80s was a disco king. My girlfriend in the 90s was a tax auditor. What were you doing during Y2K? You know what? A bingo palace is a good place for a first date, or really any date at that age. The other thing you want to do is make sure you bring a coupon binder. Okay, take them out to dinner, but insist on paying only if the restaurant accepts your 1997 early bird buy one get one free coupon. And then lastly, I think you guys should instead of matching tattoos, go out and get some matching hearing aids.
3: What?
1: Set both these devices to the same frequency so you can eavesdrop on conversations and then giggle together like little teenagers.
2: Oh, you're such a stud, Dave.
1: Oh, there you go. There's some Dave's dating advice. And now we're going to finish things up. Aaron, have you got another pickup line for those who, need a little ammo for this weekend?
2: Girl, did you just fart?
1: Oh.
2: Because you're blowing me away.
1: Oh, no.
3: That's the thing that ends relationships, not starts them.
1: At least Jeffrey knows that. At least he understands that. Jeffrey, can you do something a little bit better than that one?
3: Oh, certainly.
1: Okay, thank you. What is it?
3: If you were a coffee, you would be my cappuccino.
1: Oh, see, Aaron.
2: Oh, that was
1: see
2: slick.
1: How sweet that is.
2: That was slick.
1: That was really nice. Okay, that's perfect. Thank you very much for tuning in and listening to Dave's Dating Advice.
2: Can I leave it?
1: Take a break here. We'll be back in just a little bit. We got Manatainment Review coming up next. You recorded something for us, so we're just going to play it back. So make sure you tune in. Listen to that.
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0: Welcome to the show, everybody. We'd like you to enjoy some of the funniest and most outrageous segments in this Best of Fun with Em and Davo and Aaron. Well, welcome back to the show, and isn't this interesting?
1: It's going to be fun.
0: Listening to Fun with Em and Davo and Aaron, and we are doing a segment here that we love to call
2: Mandatainment,
0: and it's a little bit different today. Manda, you're taking it easy on us. You kind of explained what you're going to do earlier. And
1: I've had some feedback from Larry, the HR guy, about how there's some desk people that he wouldn't name. weren't really too happy with how I always try and make you look and sound stupid.
0: Okay.
3: Doing so well.
1: Without being specific, you guys just kind of ruined everything. And so I decided I'm going to change it up a bit. And on Fridays, I'm going to do a bit of a weekly sports recap.
0: Okay. You know sports?
3: No. How are you going to recap?
1: I'm going to do it from the approach of somebody. Like, I just saw, you know, we just saw Taylor Swift talking on the podcast with those football guys.
0: Kelsey?
1: Oh, sure. And I felt like if Taylor can get into sports, I can get into sports too. So
3: a gong show is
1: a sports analyst.
0: Oh, okay? You're going to be a sports analyst on Fridays.
1: Sure.
0: Okay. Well, every sports.
3: Going to new places, this show.
0: Every sports analyst needs their own music for sports. So here's some sports music for you. Here you go.
1: All right. Let's dive in. First up, soccer. Big news from England, where Manchester whatever faced Chelsea. The goalkeeper rolled around dramatically, classic psychological tactics, and it worked beautifully. One of the players, I think it was Ronaldo, said after the game,
4: "I didn't just kick the ball, I whispered to it and it obeyed."
1: Oh, a truly a master of the sideways kick strategy. And the winning goal, pure genius, kicked in diagonally while spinning in a full circle. Another player, I think from the losing team, remarked,
4: "I swear the ball was plodding against me."
1: Sounds like the same guy. That's modern soccer, folks. Precision, drama, and talking balls. Next up, we've got tennis. Over in Wimbledon, tennis saw a historical point executed with surgical precision. One player, after hitting a spiraling, perfectly bounced ball, said,
5: "I like to think of each serve as a conversation with the universe."
1: Her opponent added, mid-confusion,
4: "I didn't lose the point. I was just meditating incorrectly."
1: I must be a mixed team. And the scoring system, 15, 30, 40, is not just numbers, it's a mental code. You need to plan 3 moves ahead, or as one analyst player puts it,
5: "I calculate points the same way I do my taxes, which is never."
1: Oh, talk to Aaron. He can do it for you. Next is Formula One racing. Max Verstappen executed his patented circle weaving technique, leaving other drivers dazed. Verstappen himself commented,
4: "I'm not racing, I'm creating optical poetry on asphalt."
1: Pit stops were another highlight. Crew members changed tires so fast, one shouted,
4: "I could do this blindfolded, but I prefer to see my masterpiece."
1: And another driver added,
6: "My car and I are in perfect harmony until someone honks, then it's chaos."
1: Truly, racing has reached an art form. That's it for your weekly sports recaps. Soccer with talking balls and dramatic spinning goals. Tennis as a meditative universe conversation. And racing that doubles as optical poetry. Join me next week when I break down curling. I've already got insider quotes from a broom whisperer that will amaze you. Stay sporty, or at least confident pretending you are, like me.
0: Wow. That couldn't have ended on the better. You didn't even know. You know how to hit the post.
3: I'm impressed.
0: Well, that was pretty impressive. So that's what we're going to be doing every week now, is doing just like a random.
3: It just kind of rolls off.
0: Like sports recap.
1: I need a minute. Took me one breath. And now I'm like exhausted.
0: Well, I kind of like that, because no, we're not expected to answer questions that we don't know the answers to. So
3: I'm on the weekend.
0: I'm kind of liking this one. Okay. Well, there you go. There's your Mandatainment for today. We'll see how that one goes for the next little while. And we'll be back in just a little bit, because we've got Shallow Thoughts with the Fun Crew coming up next.
1: Stick around for more of the best of Em and Davo and Aaron. I know.

0: 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We'd like you to enjoy some of the funniest and most outrageous segments in this Best of Fun with Em and Dave and Aaron.
1: Yes. Hello. And welcome back to our show. This show we call Fun with
2: Ammon
1: Devo
2: and
3: Aaron Airhead Cheshire.
1: Now, we thought, we're always laughing. We've always got so much energy. We have to take a moment to
3: center ourselves.
1: Solace. Calm.
2: Reflection.
3: Breathing.
1: So now it's time for Shallow Thoughts with the Fun Crew. Amanda, what are your thoughts?
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0: Welcome to the show, everybody. We'd like you to enjoy some of the funniest and most outrageous segments in this Best of Fun with Em and Davo and Aaron. Okay, we're back here with Jeffrey, and Aaron's back, and Amanda's taken some time off.
1: And we're having fun you, Amanda.
2: I'm the new replacement.
0: Jeez. Don't say that. That's my wife you're talking about. Okay, we're going to do some random funny stuff to talk about right here on Fun with, well, Davo and Aaron and Jeffrey. And we are going to talk today about something I'm very, very familiar with, which are signs that I may be out of shape. I'm gonna take this one personally. I'm gonna take this one on the chin, okay, you guys?
1: Okay.
0: So we're gonna say, so what are some signs that Dave is out of shape? How about we start with this one? Packs of dogs are attracted to my high-pitched wheeze.
1: Right?
0: I'm trying to run and breathe.
1: Oh, God.
0: Okay. Okay, how about this next one here? Jeffrey, you do this. What's another sign that I'm out of shape?
2: When you stop exercising, parts of you continue to move.
0: Always happens. It always happens. What is going on? How about this one? Aaron, what's another sign that I'm out of shape?
1: Local restaurants try and coordinate their vacations with yours.
0: That's not nice at all.
1: Stock up. Days on vacation.
0: So true. How about this one? Here's another sign that I might be out of shape. Instead of whistling, construction workers act busy when I walk by. Come on.
1: Damn.
0: Those female construction workers. Okay, how about this next one? Jeffrey, what's another sign that I might be out of shape?
2: When brushing your teeth, you have to rest between up and down.
0: Jeffrey! Yeah. I can't believe you actually saw that, read it, and decided to actually say it out loud.
1: And I commend you for it.
0: Okay, let's finish her off here. Aaron, what's another sign that I might be out of shape?
1: Your doctor's first words. Open your mouth and say moo.
0: That's not nice. Oh my goodness. But it is funny. So we are gonna take a little break.
2: Still pretty true.
0: Moo. It's still pretty true. Random funny stuff to talk about right here on Fun with Davo and Jeffrey and Aaron. And we're gonna take a little break, and guess what? We got the good news segment coming up next, right here.
3: 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Oh.

0: Welcome to the show, everybody. We'd like you to enjoy some of the funniest and most outrageous segments in this Best of Fun with Em and Davo and Aaron. Okay, we're back with this new edition of our show called Fun with Davo, Jeffrey, and Aaron, and we're now going to do the good news segment.
1: Oh, so, we need a little good news.
0: Yeah, Amanda, unfortunately, she's not joining us because she's on a little bit of a business trip to Toronto.
1: That's so she's doing that. Toronto.
0: Really, Aaron? Wow. That's what she told
1: That's
0: me.
1: That's what she told
2: That's
1: me.
2: What she said.
0: Yeah. Okay, we're going to talk about some good news from all over the world, and we've got three stories to share with you, including this one. Hundreds of people named Ryan got together in New York this weekend for an event called Rytoberfest.
1: What?
0: Yeah, so they didn't break the record for most people with the same name gathered in one spot. Really funny. I wanted to do a Dave party.
1: Oh, God. Yeah, nobody showed up.
0: I didn't try to do it.
1: Oh, okay.
2: I think I might know what the largest one was. Well, it was a bunch of people named Josh.
0: Really?
1: Josh.
0: Is that what it was?
2: Yeah.
0: I'll have to check that
1: out. Making that up.
2: And they had
1: turn.
2: A big pillow fight, and they let some little kid win or something.
0: Oh, that's cute, actually. Yeah. That's a nice story.
2: I'm not sure if it was a pillow fight or what it was, but some guy.
0: I think it was a food fight.
1: Yeah.
0: That would have been good.
2: I think it was so good. Facebook added a bunch of Josh's and a bunch of them actually came to his event.
0: That's awesome.
2: And that's how it kind of went.
0: Well, they did this one to raise a bunch of money for charity. So,
1: that's a good cause.
2: That's good.
0: It's the Ryan Callahan Foundation supporting families of pediatric cancer patients. So young cancer patients. So that's a good cause there that they're raising some money for. So that was fun.
2: Yep.
0: We've also got this one here. We're living longer than we used to. Or at least in Japan they are. They set a new record. Nearly 100,000 people in Japan are now 100 years or older.
1: Wow.
0: The official tally is 99,763. It's the 55th year in a row that number has gone up.
1: That's incredible.
0: Yeah. Number three, four organ donors. Their recipients got together in Minnesota to pay tribute to the woman who saved their lives.
1: Oh.
0: 20-year-old Adeline Miller died after a car crash in 2023.
1: Oh,
0: and she was an organ donor. So
1: that's incredible.
0: One of the people she saved wasn't there for it, but her organs actually saved five lives.
2: That's incredible.
0: That is awesome. So there you go. There's some good news stories from around the world for the good news segment. And we are now going to take a break. Make sure you stick around because we've got that trivia preview coming up. Make sure you stick check out the questions that we're going to be asking, and then on the next show you can stick around and make me answer them, see and play along and have some fun. We're going to be back for that in just a little bit, but thank you very much for joining us.
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Breaking news. Seven vampires, under a red notice for breaking a major taboo, have been spotted moving openly through the city. Despite repeated efforts by the VPU, the group continues to stay one step ahead. Let's take a look at the footage.

0: Welcome to the show, everybody. We'd like you to enjoy some of the funniest and most outrageous segments in this Best of Fun with Em and Dave O'Aaron. Pants off, dance off, everybody.
1: You're just excited.
0: Yeah, I am excited. So what's going to happen here? Just want to let everybody know, of course, this is Fun with Em and Dave O'Aaron. We are not going to be doing a show tomorrow. We will be having a best of show, though. So make sure you tune in and hear some of the best moments that happen on Fun with Em and Dave O'Aaron. But the questions that we're going to be asking right now are going to be the questions that we're actually going to reveal the answers to on Tuesday's show, because Monday as well is a bit of a holiday. Mm-hmm.
2: We're all going to be turkey.
0: Gobble, gobble. So we're going to be enjoying that long weekend. So make sure you join us, of course, for the best of on Friday and Monday. And then we'll be back with these questions on Tuesday. What are the questions, Amanda?
1: Number one, 2 out of 5 people surveyed said they don't know this information about where they work. What is it?
0: And number two, 1/2 of all workers surveyed wish there'd be an end to this workplace tradition. What is it?
2: And finally, number three, 3 out of 4 workers surveyed said their company has never done this. What is it?
0: Okay, those are the questions. We're going to reveal the answers on Tuesday's show. Enjoy the best of shows we got on Friday and Monday, and we'll be back with you on Tuesday for more fun with Em and Dave O'Aaron. See you then.
1: Stick around for more of the best of Em and Dave O'Aaron.

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OPM Kaibigan. Fishing and sailing are temporarily banned in Palawan waters on Saturday, October 10th, due to the risk of possible falling debris from a scheduled Chinese rocket launch. Rocket debris is not expected to fall on land or any populated areas within Philippine territory. The city of Manila won the Silver Award in the Tech Innovation City category at the Seoul Smart City Prize 2026. Recognized for its integrated geographic information systems, GIS, Manila tied with Buenos Aires and Argentina for the prize. Madrid won gold. The Manila Innovation Integrated GIS and Data Hub can be used in disaster risk reduction, public safety, sustainable environment management, and inclusive economic growth. Six residents in this city have received 100,000 pesos each after reaching 100 years old. The cash gift, provided under the Expanded Centenarians Act, was handed over to the beneficiaries during a ceremony at the Lucena City Government Complex. The Metropolitan Manila Development Authority and the Manila government formalized their partnership yesterday for the development of three rainwater impounding facilities aimed at addressing flooding in the city. The projects are designed to temporarily store excess stormwater during heavy rainfall, ease pressure on existing drainage systems, and reduce flood risks in surrounding communities. The facilities will be located in Raja Sulaiman Park, Remedio Circle, and ASEAN Garden.

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OPM Kaibigan. Fishing and sailing are temporarily banned in Palawan waters on Saturday, October 10th, due to the risk of possible falling debris from a scheduled Chinese rocket launch. Rocket debris is not expected to fall on land or any populated areas within Philippine territory. The city of Manila won the Silver Award in the Tech Innovation City category at the Seoul Smart City Prize 2026. Recognized for its integrated geographic information systems, GIS, Manila tied with Buenos Aires and Argentina for the prize. Madrid won gold. The Manila Innovation Integrated GIS and Data Hub can be used in disaster risk reduction, public safety, sustainable environment management, and inclusive economic growth. Six residents in this city have received 100,000 pesos each after reaching 100 years old. The cash gift, provided under the Expanded Centenarians Act, was handed over to the beneficiaries during a ceremony at the Lucena City Government Complex. The Metropolitan Manila Development Authority and the Manila government formalized their partnership yesterday for the development of three rainwater impounding facilities aimed at addressing flooding in the city. The projects are designed to temporarily store excess stormwater during heavy rainfall, ease pressure on existing drainage systems, and reduce flood risks in surrounding communities. The facilities will be located in Raja Sulaiman Park, Remedio Circle, and ASEAN Garden.

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Fishing and sailing are temporarily banned in Palawan waters on Saturday, October 10th, due to the risk of possible falling debris from a scheduled Chinese rocket launch. Rocket debris is not expected to fall on land or any populated areas within Philippine territory. The city of Manila won the Silver Award in the Tech Innovation City category at the Seoul Smart City Prize 2026. Recognized for its integrated geographic information systems, GIS, Manila tied with Buenos Aires and Argentina for the prize. Madrid won gold. The Manila Innovation Integrated GIS and Data Hub can be used in disaster risk reduction, public safety, sustainable environment management, and inclusive economic growth. Six residents in this city have received 100,000 pesos each after reaching 100 years old. The cash gift, provided under the Expanded Centenarians Act, was handed over to the beneficiaries during a ceremony at the Lucena City Government Complex. The Metropolitan Manila Development Authority and the Manila government formalized their partnership yesterday for the development of three rainwater impounding facilities aimed at addressing flooding in the city. The projects are designed to temporarily store excess stormwater during heavy rainfall, ease pressure on existing drainage systems, and reduce flood risks in surrounding communities. The facilities will be located in Raja Sulaiman Park, Remedio Circle, and ASEAN Garden.

0: 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OPM Kaibigan. Fishing and sailing are temporarily banned in Palawan waters on Saturday, October 10th, due to the risk of possible falling debris from a scheduled Chinese rocket launch. Rocket debris is not expected to fall on land or any populated areas within Philippine territory. The City of Manila won the Silver Award in the Tech Innovation City category at the Seoul Smart City Prize 2026. Recognized for its integrated geographic information systems, GIS, Manila tied with Buenos Aires and Argentina for the prize. Madrid won gold. The Manila Innovation Integrated GIS and Data Hub can be used in disaster risk reduction, public safety, sustainable environment management, and inclusive economic growth. Six residents in this city have received 100,000 pesos each after reaching 100 years old. The cash gift, provided under the Expanded Centenarians Act, was handed over to the beneficiaries during a ceremony at the Lucena City Government Complex. The Metropolitan Manila Development Authority and the Manila government formalized their partnership yesterday for the development of three rainwater impounding facilities aimed at addressing flooding in the city. The projects are designed to temporarily store excess stormwater during heavy rainfall, ease pressure on existing drainage systems, and reduce flood risks in surrounding communities. The facilities will be located in Raja Sulaiman Park, Remedios Circle, and ASEAN Garden. OPM
1: Kaibigan from Seaboard Networks.
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1: With a timely piece of history today in 1492, the crew of not the Nina nor the Pinta, but the Santa Maria attempted mutiny against Christopher Columbus, who basically

Did I just count 80 candles on Daryl Hall's birthday cake? Say it isn't so. Then again, 80 is the new 40 or something like that. Next, for National Chess Day, a king who's also a queen, which I guess means she can't lose that game.

Chess, having already heard from the king, there you have Queen, and a couple of other chess pieces will chime in later for National Chess Day. With more That Thing all week long at our Facebook group, type That Thing, click our star-spangled logo, and play our Monday music matchup. 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Because you can't just go around wearing a walking cane and hat. It is Tuxedo Day this weekend. Rubber bands optional.

0: Is she really going out with him?
1: Well, there she is. Let's ask her.
0: Betty, is that Jimmy's ring you're wearing?
1: Mm-hmm. Gee, it must be great riding with him.
0: Is he picking you up after?

seeing as I've always preferred the metric system, I chose the leader of the pack. Hey, don't blame me. It's metric day this weekend. Embrace yourself. We'll have another song for the metric system later in the program. Wishing a happy birthday to Mario Lopez, currently co-host of TV's Access Hollywood, and who for years was part of the high school-based sitcom Saved by the Bell, from which Mario was apparently happy to have graduated.

0: I've got left is a photograph. That's what the CEO of Polaroid must have said when he found out his company had gone belly up today in 2001. I guess their idea of shaking your phone to get your picture never caught on. Coming up on that thing, what seems to me anyway, to be the obvious song for Newspaper Carrier Day.
1: In minutes, Polaroid's Prado gives you sharp, clear SX70 colors with

0: you say.
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0: for the legendary sea monster on Norway's coast, some folks are celebrating Kraken Day, as I imagine any Norwegian would.
1: What's wrong with you?
0: Next for newspaper

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0: I mean, like nothing.
1: Happy birthday to that game show's first host.
0: Forget it.
1: Where it started in England, Chris Tarrant. It is also Porridge Day. I bet all you know about porridge is that Goldilocks ate it all up in that fairy tale. There's actually another version where Goldilocks spilled some of that porridge on her dress and threw it in the Three Bears washing machine. The only problem was the laundry detergent was on the top shelf, and

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That song from Lobo, which was also the name of a character in the movie Bride of the Monster, one of the many strange movies from filmmaker Ed Wood, born this day, as was Oscar Brown, the actor, playwright, and songwriter who wrote this.

0: The new OPM Kaibigan. 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OPM Kaibigan. Fishing and sailing are temporarily banned in Palawan waters on Saturday, October 10th, due to the risk of possible falling debris from a scheduled Chinese rocket launch. Rocket debris is not expected to fall on land or any populated areas within Philippine territory. The city of Manila won the Silver Award in the Tech Innovation City category at the Seoul Smart City Prize 2026. Recognized for its integrated geographic information systems, GIS, Manila tied with Buenos Aires and Argentina for the prize. Madrid won gold. The Manila Innovation Integrated GIS and Data Hub can be used in disaster risk reduction, public safety, sustainable environment management, and inclusive economic growth. Six residents in this city have received 100,000 pesos each after reaching 100 years old. The cash gift, provided under the Expanded Centenarians Act, was handed over to the beneficiaries during a ceremony at the Lucena City Government Complex. The Metropolitan Manila Development Authority and the Manila government formalized their partnership yesterday for the development of three rainwater impounding facilities aimed at addressing flooding in the city. The projects are designed to temporarily store excess stormwater during heavy rainfall, ease pressure on existing drainage systems, and reduce flood risks in surrounding communities. The facilities will be located in Raja Sulaiman Park, Remedios Circle, and ASEAN Garden.
1: Kaibigan! From Seaboard Networks.
2: This is the hour I like best, don't you?
1: With a What's Going On hour that isn't, you'll notice we didn't play the usual jingle, but all these songs do have something in common, which may not be that easy to figure out, so we'll tell you what it is after, let's say, five songs.